0: Day and Australians being reminded of the importance of strong passwords. ID Support New South Wales is today hosting an online webinar which will show people how to manage many different passwords and how to choose a strong one. It's recommended to avoid family or pet names, important dates and other identifying information, add in spaces and change letters to numbers. Tributes are flowing for American media mogul Ted Turner, who has died at the age of 87. Mr. Turner launched the cable news network known as CNN in 1980. It was the first dedicated 24/7 news channel in the world.
1: To act upon one's convictions while others wait, to create a positive force in a world where cynics abound, to provide information to people when it wasn't available before.
0: Mr. Turner was also a yachtsman and won the America's Cup in 1977. Turning to sport, in cricket, Pat Cummins has helped the Sunrisers Hyderabad to a 33-run win over the Punjab Kings in the Indian Premier League. The Sunrisers set a target of 236. Australian Cooper Connolly scored an unbeaten 107 off 59 deliveries, but it wasn't enough to get the Kings over the line. Cummins took two wickets and was named player of the match. And in tennis, Daria Kazakina has bowed out of the Italian Open with a straight sets loss in the first round. Fellow Aussie Ila Tomjanovic's first round match was suspended due to rain and will resume later tonight.
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3: This is your captain speaking. We're about to hit some strong turbulence, so please fasten your seat. Oh, hang on. I just got a video of my son with our dog. Hey, look at that.
4: Imagine the pilot of a plane putting lives at risk like this. Yet some people think it's still okay to text and drive. 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Stop wrecks.
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1: I'd just like to say a very, very good morning to you on this Thursday morning, the 7th day of May 2026. Peter Hawke is my name, and I'll be with you right through till 12 noon today. Let's have a look at the forecast for today. Well, Canberra will be partly cloudy. There is a medium chance of some showers. Less likely this morning. Looking at the radar, I can't see any rain coming through whatsoever. And the winds will be fairly strong, and we're expecting a maximum of 11 degrees. Now, at the moment, the temperature is 8.5, although it only feels like 2.2 out there. Oh, gosh. I think it's due to the southwesterly breeze that is blowing between 20 and 25 k. That's why it only feels like 2.2, and in fact, it is 8.5 degrees. We're only expecting a maximum of 11 degrees. Earlier on in the week, they were only talking about 9 degrees, but we're... Hopefully we will make the 11-degree mark. Now, tomorrow, Friday, we're back to a frosty, cool start. Then a beautiful, sunny 15 degrees tomorrow, 1 degree overnight. Then Saturday, some fog and sunny, and a maximum of 18 degrees. Now, Sunday is Mother's Day, yes, and it's going to be a beautiful, sunny 20 degrees for Mother's Day this Sunday. Next Monday, there will be some fog, then sunny. I think all the politicians are returning to Canberra next week. It's budget week next week. So Monday will be a fog and sunny day, and also 20 degrees Tuesday, which is the announcement of the budget by the Treasurer of Australia. And then there'll be a fog, then a sunny 19 degrees for next Tuesday. And next Wednesday, there is a possible shower. And 17 degrees. Yes, a very, very good morning to you. You're listening to Thursday Morning Favourites. It's the time right now. It's just coming up to 7 minutes past 10 o'clock. This is the second hour of Thursday Morning Favourites for this day, the 7th day of May 2026. Welcome to my program, Thursday Morning Favourites. And it's a pleasure to be with you on this Thursday morning. And I just play easy listening, middle-of-the-road music from the 40s right through to the noughties. So stay listening. Hey, let's start the second hour of the program with Glen Campbell, and it's only make-believe.
2: People see us everywhere. They think you really care. But myself...

0: That was Johnny Cash and the Ballad of a Teenage Coiner. That was the first time I think I'd ever heard Johnny Cash sing a song. I was listening to the radio back in the late 50s, I think it was, and I thought, how great is this song and how great is the voice of the person singing that song? And that was Johnny Cash. And from that very, very song, I just loved every song that Johnny Cash released after it. Every now and again, he'd get one that just didn't seem to hit the mark, but a majority of the songs he did release seemed to hit the mark with oneself indeed.
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0: Oh, an absolutely wonderful program indeed by Steve. Yes, Brian Wellsmore is in from 3 to 6 and then Steve follows Brian. Yes, great music here on Valley FM every day of the year, every day of the week. And Thursday, it's just a great day indeed. It's just on 14 minutes past 10 o'clock. The program is Thursday Morning Favourites. Temperature, it's in no hurry to get anywhere. Sitting at 8.3 degrees. The arrow is just going in a sideward direction. I think the southerly, southwesterly winds are certainly keeping the temperature down. And it looks as though we'll struggle to get to our 11 degree maximum. Who's in next? Oh, yes, Jimmy Jones. Jimmy Jones. And he's telling us all about the handyman.

Yes, it was Jive Bunny and the Rock and Roll Party Mix. It's right on, 20 minutes past 10 o'clock. Thursday Morning Favourites is the program. Peter Hawke is my name. And I do hope you're enjoying the music here this morning. Every Thursday morning for 3 hours, just easy listening. Middle of the road music from the 40s right through to the noughties. Temperature at the moment, it's been sitting at 8 degrees since I came in a little bit before 9 o'clock this morning, and it is still 8.7 degrees. It is in no hurry whatsoever to head towards our expected 11 degree maximum. Yes, it's a coolish sort of day today, probably the coolest day I think we've had this year, and today is the 7th of May 2026. Sun will set this evening at 5:14 p.m. and will rise tomorrow morning at 6:45 a.m. Well, Foster and Allen, that was certainly, a lot of people certainly enjoyed listening to Foster and Allen just from the text messages I have been receiving. So why not have another great Foster and Allen song? And this is The Mountains of Love.

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was the London Pops Orchestra and Mona Lisa. Yeah, the song, well, the words of the song made very, very famous by Nat King Cole, Mona Lisa. I've seen Mona Lisa. I got a bit of a shock how small the actual painting certainly was. When I saw it, a few years ago now, the crowds there weren't too bad at all, but I believe now if people go to see the Mona Lisa, the crowds are just so thick with people. I just think it's the way the world is certainly developing now. So many more people are visiting all these wonderful sites, and Europe is about to commence their summer months, so I think it'll be very, very crowded over there. If you're heading towards Europe this year, well, get ready for fairly large crowds indeed. The program you're listening to at the moment is Thursday Morning Favourites. Hey, if you're celebrating an anniversary today, you have a wonderful, wonderful day. If it is your birthday, then happy birthday from each and every one of us here at Valley FM. Please enjoy your day. Yeah, today is the 7th of May 2026. And this Saturday, which is the 9th of May, on the 9th of May back in 1927, Old Parliament House, or Parliament House as it was called then, or all the Provisional Parliament House was open. So this Saturday, Parliament House, Old Parliament House, turns 99 years. And the new Australian Parliament House was also open on the 9th of May, which was 1988. So that is having its 38th birthday this Saturday. So, yeah, both buildings were the 9th of May. So, and I know of so many friends of mine whose parents are well in their 90s and they're having their 100th birthday either this year or the next year. So, yes, people living to 100 years of age now is such a very, very common thing indeed. It was very, very uncommon here for many, many years, but now that health is so much better looked after, it's certainly changed how things are certainly developing. 9.1 degrees. Oh, yes, we've finally hit the 9-degree mark as we slowly make our way to 11 degrees today. And why not have Axiom tell us all about a little ray of sunshine?

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0: music. We had the best. 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

Yes, that was Charlie Pride. Is anybody going to San Antonio or Phoenix, Arizona? Yeah, great, great song indeed. You're listening to Valley FM 89.5. We are the voice of the Tuggeranong Valley. So, so lucky to have our very, very own community radio station based here in the Tuggeranong Valley. Peter Hawke is my name. The program you're listening to is Thursday Morning Favourites. Every Thursday morning for 3 hours, just easy listening, middle-of-the-road music from the 40s right through to the noughties. And as I say at the start of the program, just sit back, relax, unwind and enjoy the music. And I do hope you're enjoying the music here this morning. It's a pleasure to be with you on this Thursday morning, which today is the 969th occasion that Thursday Morning Favourites has aired here on Valley FM. I've been a presenter here at Valley FM since 2005, so this is my 21st year here at Valley FM. And every Thursday morning, just easy listening, middle-of-the-road music from the 40s right through to the noughties. Now, the sun will set this evening at 5:14 p.m. and will rise tomorrow morning at 6:45 a.m. And today we're heading for an expected maximum temperature of 11 degrees. This is probably the coolest day it's certainly been this year. But by the weekend, we'll be back to nice, sunny, 20-degree days. Cannot wait for it. And Mother's Day, which is this Sunday, will be a beautiful, sunny 20 degrees. Bert Camford and his orchestra is in next. And Wonderland by Night. Wow.

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1: Yes, I will be keeping you company right here on Valley FM. I'll be here right through until midday today. So, Thursday morning, folks, it's got about another hour and 15 minutes to go on this Thursday morning, the 7th of May, 2026. Thank you. Thank you. Thank you for joining me here this morning. And it's a very, very good morning to each and every one of the wonderful people who tell me they listen here to Thursday Morning Favourites. I do hope you're enjoying the music here this morning. And it's great to be with you on this Thursday morning. Oh, the temperature's just rocketing through the 9-degree mark. It sat at 8 degrees for about an hour and a half here this morning, and now it's sitting at 9.8, with the arrow going in the big upward direction. There is a west-southwesterly breeze blowing between 17 and 29 k, so I think we will certainly make our 11-degree maximum temperature today. Well, back by popular demand, Foster and Allen are in again next with Silver Threads Among the Gold.

0: what a voice. Yes, that was Roy Orbison and Crying. Gosh, try and hit those high notes. Oh, it'd be absolutely impossible for oneself, but yes, what a singer, what a song, Roy Orbison.
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Very easy listening. Middle-of-the-road music from the 40s right through to the noughties. Well, I've asked the Jive Bunny to take us up to the 11 o'clock news with Hopping Mad.

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1: Hello, I'm Laura Devoy. The owners of a Sydney restaurant targeted in an anti-Semitic attack says the incident restricted flexibility for Jewish people to eat like non-Jewish people. Lewis's Continental Kitchen in Bondi was the first kosher takeaway restaurant in Sydney. It was burnt down in 2024. Judith and Karen Lewis today fronted the Royal Commission into anti-Semitism and social cohesion. Judith said there aren't many kosher takeaway options in the city.
2: I think there's two others. So it's really has restricted the flexibility for people to eat like normal non-Jewish people. And for us, it's devastating because we're not seeing all our friends because the customers very much became our friends.
1: Australia's largest gambling company is under investigation for money laundering and terrorism financing risks. In a statement to the ASX, Tabcorp said it had been informed by the Australian Transaction Reports and Analysis Centre of a number of serious concerns. Tabcorp Chairman Brett Chenoweth said the company takes its anti-money laundering and counter-terrorism financing obligations very seriously and is fully committed to collaborating with AUSTRAC. Queensland's Education Minister says he has been briefed about an international cybersecurity breach involving a third-party provider which delivers the department's online learning platform. John Paul Langbrook says the incident has impacted thousands of educational institutions, including state schools and universities within Queensland, across Australia and overseas. He says at this stage, names, email addresses and school locations have been compromised and school principals are in the process of contacting families and teachers. The Law Council of Australia says the legal safeguard designed to protect children at risk of family violence has reached breaking point. Independent children's lawyers are appointed by the court during family law disputes where there are allegations of family violence or neglect, or where serious mental health issues may exist. The Law Council says there's a shortfall in annual funding of more than $80 million. President Tanya Wolfe says ICL's work is increasing.
3: Some ICLs are effectively working below minimum wage. That's before they take off business costs. Then you've got the additional requirement to meet with the child. These meetings aren't short meetings. It means travel, often to regional and remote communities, multiple visits just to try to build up trust with a child in trauma.
1: Solomon Islands Prime Minister Jeremiah Manele is facing another vote of no confidence. The nation's 50 MPs will vote today. It's the third vote of no confidence in Mr. Manele, who assumed office just 2 years ago. The Victorian government has reversed a decision not to show Socceroos matches on the big screen at Melbourne's Federation Square during the upcoming World Cup. The move had been widely criticised, including by Football Australia and Matildas captain Sam Kerr. In a statement, Premier Jacinta Allen said she disagreed with the decision made by the Melbourne Arts Precinct, which cited fan behaviour at previous events. She says the state government will ensure Fed Square has the support it needs to broadcast the Socceroos World Cup matches. Staying in football, Paris Saint-Germain is through to the final of the Champions League. The French club played out a 1-1 draw with Bayern Munich this morning, taking their aggregate score to 6-5. PSG will face Arsenal in the Champions League final in Budapest later this month. It's hoping to become the second club ever to defend its title.
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10: Yes. Yes, a very, very good morning to you on this Thursday morning, the 7th day of May 2026. Let's have a look at the weather forecast for today. Well, the Bureau are telling us that we're going to hit a maximum temperature of only 11 degrees. Yes, that'll be the coolest day so far this year for 2026. And at the moment, it's sitting at 9.4, sat at 8 degrees for nearly 2 hours. And now it's hit the 9.4 degree mark, although it only feels like 3.1 degrees out there. I think it's because of the west-southwesterly breeze that's blowing between 20 and 25 k's. That's why it only feels like 3.1. Anyhow, we were certainly given plenty of warning that today was going to be a very cool day indeed, and it's certainly living up to what was our forecast. Now, tomorrow, Friday, there will be a frost early in the morning, 2 through to a 15-degree day tomorrow. Then Saturday, we're going to have some early fog, then a beautiful sunny, 18 degrees. Then a Sunday, which is Mother's Day, there will be some fog, then sunny and a beautiful sunny, 20 degrees. Monday will also be a beautiful sunny, 20-degree day. Next Tuesday, sunny and dropping back a degree to 19 degrees. And next Tuesday, we may see a possible shower and 18 degrees. Yes, a very, very good morning to you. Peter Hawke is my name. And the program you're listening to is Thursday Morning Favourites. So I've been here since 9 a.m. this morning, so I've got a little bit under another hour to go. Yes, I'm here till 12 noon today. Thank you for joining me here this morning on Valley FM. And, yeah, when I finish here at 12 noon today, Mal Bennett will be in with his My Kind of Music, and then from 3 o'clock this afternoon, Brian Wellsmore will be with us for 3 hours with just wonderful music that Brian certainly puts together on a Thursday afternoon. And it's a pleasure to be with you on this Thursday morning. And today is the 7th of May 2026. Where is the year going? Well, what a better way than to start the last hour of the program with one of the great groups from the 60s. And this is the Beach Boys and Cotton Fields.

How old do you think I am? He said. I said, well, I didn't know. He said, I turned 65 about 11 months ago. I was 6.

Women think about themselves when menfolk ain't around. And friends are hard to find when they discover that you're down. He said, I tried it all.

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1: Don't I just love that song? I hope you enjoyed it as well. That was Tom T. Hall and Old Dogs and Children and Watermelon Wine. Yeah, great, great song, and I just love the words to that. Watching Ironsides on TV. Yeah, there was a program called Ironside, and he was a lawyer who was confined to a wheelchair, and it was just a great, great program indeed. Hey, it's a pleasure to be with you on this Thursday morning with my program, Thursday Morning Favourites. I do hope you're enjoying the program. I'm with you right through till about another 45 minutes. Yes, I'm here till 12 noon today with just easy listening, middle-of-the-road music from the 40s right through to the noughties. And guess what? The temperatures just hit the double figures. It's now sitting at 10.4 degrees, although it only feels like 4.6 because of the fairly strong west-southwesterly breeze that is blowing. Yes, we're heading for an expected 11-degree maximum. Earlier on in the week, they said we're only going to make 9 degrees, and we may even see some snow. Well, I don't know if there's any snow that's certainly fallen on our hills out here. I would be very, very surprised. It could be further down south where there may be a little bit of snow laying. But anyhow, today is the 7th of May, and I guess we're expecting a little bit of cool temperatures now coming through. Well, let's move right along with the program and this next song, Marty Wilde and Agavani. Pete, get it right, Pete. Put your teeth back in. Agavani and Marty Wilde.

0: In regional and rural areas of our great country, the sun brings a heavy toll. 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

Yes, we were just listening to Foster and Allen. And everything is beautiful. It's just on 24 minutes past 11 here at Valley FM. So Thursday morning favourites has got about another 35 minutes to go on this Thursday morning, the 7th day of May 2026. Peter Hawke is my name. I do hope you're enjoying the music here this morning. Every Thursday morning for 3 hours, just easy listening. Middle of the road music from the 40s right through to the noughties. Yeah, I'll be finishing here at 12 noon today. So let's bring in the London Pops Orchestra and the instrumental High Noon.

0: I must be one of the few people in the world who really loves being old. You know, you've got time to think about it all. And I think I'm very privileged. It's a lovely sort of freedom.
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Yes, it was. The Jive Bunny and a Glenn Miller medley. Well, we're about 27 minutes away from 12 here at Valley FM. Yes, I'll be signing off just before the 12 o'clock news, and Mal Bennett will be in with My Kind of Music from 12 noon. He goes right through to about 2 o'clock. Just great, great music indeed. Temperature's now sitting at 10.7 degrees. It's rocketing up, and it feels like 10.3. And looking out at the moment, there's not a breath of wind blowing. Gosh, today was going to be a very windy day, they did say earlier on, but there's not a breath of wind blowing at the moment, and the temperature does feel like 10.3. And I'm gobsmacked. And now they've pushed up that we're going to... No, that couldn't be right. I'll have to have another look at this. But, yeah, it looks as though something's gone a little bit astray here looking at the weather forecast. But anyhow, yeah, we're sitting in 10 degrees. Well, before he became John Farnham, he was known as Johnny Farnham. He liked that back in the 60s and early in the 70s. Johnny Farnham and Raindrops Keep Falling on My Head.

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4: Yes, a very, very good morning to you. I hope you are enjoying the music here this morning on Valley FM, Thursday morning favourites. Well, I'm only here right through till 12 noon, and I think Jim Reeves is pushing me out the door already. He's saying he'll have to go.

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4: Well, Jim Reeves told me I'll have to go. Well, Foster and Allen, they're saying, come back, Paddy Riley, come back.

Yes, that was Foster and Allen. And come back, Paddy Riley. Well, we're about 15 minutes away from 12. So I think it's time for me to say my good mornings and goodbyes and say thank you for joining me here this morning on this Thursday morning, the 7th day of May 2026. I can tell you that the temperature's now sitting at 10.3 degrees. I seem to be having a little bit of problem there at one stage with the readings I was getting, but it's now sitting at 10.3 degrees and there is a west southeasterly breeze blowing between 20 and 29 K, and that's why it only feels like 4 degrees. But anyhow, we're expecting a maximum of 11 degrees. So I'll say good morning, goodbye, and stay listening. Mal Bennett will be in after the 12 o'clock news with his great program, My Kind of Music. Well, how can I let a program go by when I, earlier on in the program, said I just love Johnny Cash, and this is probably one of the favourite songs of all time for me. If ever I was left on a desert island with about five or six songs I was able to take with me, this would be the first one I would definitely grab. This is Johnny Cash, Sunday Morning Coming Down, and we'll pretty well go up to the 12 o'clock news with some Jive Bunny instrumental music, and I'll talk to you again next Thursday morning. 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

0: Australia has 4.67 million cases of food poisoning each year. 48,000 end up in hospital and 38 lead to preventable deaths. 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
3: Hello, I'm Laura Devoy. The federal government is reportedly preparing to announce further details on its proposed East Coast gas reserve. Last December, Energy Minister Chris Bowen said under the scheme, Australia's three major liquefied natural gas companies would be forced to set aside up to a quarter of their gas for domestic use. Resources Minister Madeleine King is set to reveal more details today. It comes ahead of the release of the report from a Greens-led inquiry into the taxation of gas resources due this afternoon. Housing advocacy group Amplify has voiced its support for changes to the capital gains tax and negative gearing. The organisation says Australians' trust in housing delivery has hit a record low, with nearly one in two people holding the federal government accountable for the rising cost of building new homes. Amplify's CEO Georgina Harrison says nearly two-thirds of Australians support tax reform and the vast majority want bold changes to be made.
4: This is an absolutely achievable reform. And what's even more interesting is that 65% of people, if they are a landlord or investor, also support these changes. So the old narrative that if you're an investor or a landlord, you're against changes to capital gains tax because they personally impact you, just no longer holds water.
3: Young Tasmanian farmers are again bringing the state's agricultural community together. The three-day AgFest Agricultural Field Days gets underway today. Over 50,000 people are expected to attend. The volunteer members of Rural Youth Tasmania have been organising AgFest for over 40 years. Chairman Jesse McDonald told National Radio News it's more than an opportunity to see the latest farming technology and other attractions.
5: It certainly provides that social connection for people to get out and catch up with people and even just see people they haven't seen since 12 months ago when they were last here.
3: A cruise ship at the centre of a Hunter virus outbreak has left Cape Verde bound for the Canary Islands. It's a three-day journey with no guarantee the passengers will be allowed to disembark. There are 146 people on board the ship, including four Australians. There are at least eight suspected cases of Hunter virus among the passengers and crew. Some have been evacuated, while three people who were aboard the ship when it departed Argentina a month ago have died. 4 million connection postcards will be delivered to letterboxes nationwide in a bid to address the challenge of loneliness. Recent research from Beyond Blue shows loneliness is causing distress for one in three Australians. Only a third feel a sense of belonging in their local community. CEO Georgie Harmon says the challenge is particularly evident in farming communities.
6: Farmers in recent years have experienced a significant decline in their mental health and well-being, and that's been caused by financial stress, ongoing weather events and disasters, just the cumulative effect of being on the land.
3: Australia Post has delivered 25 million connection postcards since the initiative was launched in 2021. And today is World Password Day. Australians are being reminded of the importance of a strong password. A password that is 7 characters long and doesn't use any numbers or special characters can take hackers just 2 seconds to break. It's recommended to avoid family or pet names, important dates, and other identifying information. Turning to sport, in football, a 1-1 draw between Brighton and Arsenal means Mary Fowler's Manchester City will win the Women's Super League. It's the club's first title since 2016 and ends 6 years of Chelsea dominance.
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11: Well, good afternoon, folks. Mel Bennett here. Nice to be back with you again on this Thursday. Valley FM, you're listening to, and I'm here for the next couple of hours or so, playing my kind of music, and nice to be with you. Thanks for tuning in. Hope your day's going well so far. It's a bit cool out there. I'm looking at the computer, and now it's 9.6 degrees, and it's the arrow's going down, so that's interesting. Feels like 4.4, and that's consistent with the way I felt walking in this morning. So anyway, as I say, hope your day's going well and we'll continue to do so. So without further ado, let's listen to some music. And first up, a bit of George Benson and John Denver.

Okay, that was John Denver. And in a nice bit of a juxtaposition, we also listened to some George Benson. Hope you like that selection of songs from George Benson. We heard, this is from a CD of him singing a tribute to Nat King Cole, the great George Benson. He sang, "Walking My Baby Back Home When I Fall In Love, and I'm Gonna Sit Right Down and Write Myself a Letter." And we heard from John Denver, of course, in between, singing "Take Me Home, Country Roads, and Sunshine on My Shoulder." You're listening to Mal Bennett, folks, on Valley FM on this rather wintry Thursday. Your temperature's risen to a staggering 10.7 at the moment. I think don't think it's going to get much beyond 12. It feels like 5, though. So all the more reason for staying indoors and listening to some good music on Valley FM, the voice of the Tuggeranong Valley. Okay, let's move along. Another bit of a juxtaposition. We're going to listen to a bit of a few songs from Crowded House now. And in between that, a bit of Francis Albert Sinatra. But here's Crowded House.

That was Crowded House with Better Be Home Soon. We also heard them sing, in that little selection, we heard them sing Take the Weather With You and Don't Dream It's Over. And in the middle of that, we heard some Frank Sinatra sing It Was Just One of Those Things and that old Black Magic. You're listening to Mal Bennett, folks, on Valley FM on this Thursday, where the temperature's now risen to 12 degrees, feels like 6. I'm playing my kind of music, as I like to call my program. Hope you're enjoying it. Thanks for tuning in. Where the time has just gone, 12:43, so we're coming up to 12:45. The afternoon's starting to slip away, isn't it? Hope you're enjoying yourselves on this rather wintry day. But keep listening. We've got some good music still ahead all day here on Valley FM. I'm going to play now a couple of songs from two of the biggest bands the world's ever seen, and that's an understatement, really. And I'm talking none other than the Beatles and the Eagles. They don't come much bigger. And I haven't played either of them for a little while, I think. So we'll listen to a couple of Beatles songs first and then some Eagles. The Beatles.

Well, I hope you enjoy that selection of some great songs from two, as I said earlier, two of the biggest bands ever, the Beatles and the Eagles. We heard the Beatles. What did we hear them sing? They sang Help, Yesterday, two great classics. Not sure whether we did Day Tripper. I don't think so. But then we heard them do Eleanor Rigby, Penny Lane, and All You Need Is Love. Great songs, all of them. In between that, we heard the Eagles sing Take It Easy, Hotel California, and New Kid in Town. So I hope you enjoyed. Yeah, the two of the biggest bands ever. Okay, you're listening to Mal Bennett, folks, on Valley FM. As the afternoon ticks on, it's now 13 minutes past 1 o'clock. Temperature outside has gone up to a staggering 11 degrees, and it feels like 4.3, so a day to stay indoors and listen to Valley FM. We've got some more music coming up. So without further ado, let's get back into it. We'll hear from now America, that great group of a few years back. Listen to them sing You Can Do a Magic. And then we'll listen to Joe Cocker, I think. And while we're listening to America, I'll select a couple of his great songs. So here we go, America.

That was a great voice of Joe Cocker. You heard some songs from Joe Cocker and some songs from America, and that I hope you liked that selection. From Joe Cocker, we heard, what did we hear? What are you doing with a fool like me? Just like a woman, with a little help from my friends, and just then, of course, Up Where We Belong. I think Jennifer Warne was the lady he sings the duet with, but... yeah, some great Joe Cocker there. In America, we heard them sing You Can Do Magic, Sister Golden Hair and Horse With No Name. Well, folks, I've just got about 10 minutes to go now. Hope you've enjoyed this morning. I've got a couple more songs for you. You've been listening to Mal Bennett with My Kind of Music on Valley FM, where, as I say, the time's getting, it's about 1:45 now. So we'll move on. We'll fit in a couple more songs here. I'm going to play you a very great Eric Clapton song now, poignant song written by him some years ago, Tears in Heaven, and then we'll listen to the great voice of Francis Black. But here's Eric Clapton.

And that was the lovely voice of Francis Black singing Talk to Me While I'm Listening. Before that, we heard the great Eric Clapton sing Tears in Heaven. Well, that's about it for me, folks, for this Thursday. Hope you've enjoyed the show. And unfortunately, I won't be here next week. So I'll catch you again the following Thursday in a fortnight's time, 12 noon. Mal Bennett with My Kind of Music. And it's Valley FM you've been listening to. And I hope you've enjoyed the show. So until I'm just dialing up the last song now, we're going to listen to Francis Black again, that lovely voice of hers. And we'll go out with her singing a lovely version of that old Acker Bilk standard, Stranger on the Shore. So, yeah, in the meantime, see you in a fortnight. Talk then, look after yourselves, and bye for now.

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5: Drive. Don't mess around trying to do both.

Hi, how you doing? This is James Rain for RAD, recording artists, actors and athletes against drink driving. You know, a great song can last forever, but so can the consequences of drink driving. Cause a crash because you drank too much and it'll follow you for the rest of your life. So when you know your friends have had too many, take their keys, drive them home, or stay up late listening to music. Just keep them off the road, because friends don't let friends drink drive.

0: My wife has been diagnosed with diabetes, and I'm trying to encourage her to get some exercise. How much should she be doing? And how will it help her?
1: If you have diabetes, you don't need to suddenly start going for long runs or long sessions at the gym. Regular physical activity can become an enjoyable part of your day, resulting in long-term benefits to your diabetes and your overall health. Getting regular physical activity and not smoking are both very important to the health of people with diabetes. Physical activity helps to improve the body's response to insulin, which can lower blood glucose levels. It will also help you to control your weight, lower your blood pressure, and improve your cholesterol, which reduces the risk of heart disease. It's recommended that you aim to spend a total of at least 30 minutes on most, if not all, days of the week, doing some form of moderate intensity physical activity. Remember to talk to your doctor about the types of physical activity that will be best for you.
2: If we gave you this radio station, what would you play?

0: The Federal Energy Minister says he wants a modest oversupply of Australian gas to avoid warnings of shortages twice yearly. The government's today announced an East Coast gas reserve where 20% of exports from gas giants would be set aside for use in Australia from July next year. Energy Minister Chris Bowen says it shores up domestic supply.
1: We think those yearly, twice yearly warnings of gas shortages in one of the biggest gas producing countries in the world are a problem.
0: But speaking with National Radio News, co-CEO of think tank the Australia Institute, Richard Dennis, has labelled it a half-baked policy.
2: Quite clear that they're putting their fears of retribution from the gas industry ahead of $350 million a week, which is how much we would raise from a 25% gas export tax.
0: New South Wales Premier Chris Minns has denied making a secret phone call about what to do with undeclared donations following reports the state's election watchdog has reopened an investigation into the call. Last year, a former staffer gave evidence to an upper house committee claiming he was phoned in 2014 by the then COGRA candidate asking what to do with money from a fundraiser in Sydney. Nine papers are reporting the State Electoral Commission has reopened the investigation. Chris Minns says he's in a difficult position but rejects any suggestions he's committed an offence. A leading economist says one of the fastest growing cohorts in workforce participation is women aged between 25 and 54. Chief economist of Westpac Group Lucy Ellis says ahead of the federal budget, the government should smooth the path for women to enter and re-enter the workforce and get the NDIS on a sustainable footing, reducing the burden on women and family member carers. Lucy Ellis told the National Press Club women often face barriers on re-entry to the workforce.
3: Tax and retirement policy could be reshaped to ensure women who took career breaks are not held back by cliff effects and complexity from accumulating the retirement savings that they need for a decent retirement. Much of Australia's economic policy apparatus has been built on the false assumption that ageing results in a shrinking workforce.
0: Childcare regulators from Victoria and New South Wales have joined together to conduct a two-day compliance blitz, visiting more than 500 early learning services and outside school hours care services. More than 200 officers conducted unannounced visits, checking workers against the National Early Childhood Worker Register, and findings will be shared in coming weeks. New South Wales Early Learning Commissioner Darryl Curry told National Radio News it's about giving parents and carers more confidence.
4: What's really important about the worker register is that it increases the possibility of us as regulators to know where people are working, who they're working for, and they move around centres where they are registered working. So it gives us much more oversight.
0: Nearly all community and public sector union members in the ACT will take industrial action after enterprise bargaining negotiations stalled between the union and the government. The union says staff have been asking for a pay offer that values and respects the work they do and a wage that keeps up with the cost of living. The CPSU saw 95% of members vote in support of taking industrial action, including strikes, work bans and overtime bans. And in rugby league, Gold Coast will debut Zane Harrison as a starting halfback against the Roosters tomorrow. He's been in the Titans system since he was 15 and replaces Lachlan Ilias as number 7.
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Okay, good afternoon, everybody. This is Brian sitting in the chair for the next 3 hours. And now I don't know what you're doing. You're probably sitting inside keeping out of the chill, are you? Because we're only sitting on 11.3 here in Canberra. For those that are coming into Canberra, welcome. This is the sort of weather we put up with.

0: that a good way to start the afternoon off? Okay, we were talking about 11 degrees here in Canberra. Let's take a little wander down to Jindabyne. It's only 6 down there. Oh, I reckon. Well, what do you expect? It's at the foothills of the Snowy. And I suppose if we were to have a look at what it is up there in the hills, let's just have a little bow peep. We'll peep in on Perisher Valley. All right, let's go there. -1.9 in Perisher Valley. All right. Well, this is just the beginning of this sort of temperatures, and we'll have a cool one again tomorrow. And then, of course, it gets up to 20 degrees. It sounds a bit stupid, doesn't it? But, of course, we're only sort of in the middle of autumn. And as we get towards the end of June, you'll start to find that the temperatures become rather steady. And so there we go. All right. This is Brian Wilsmore with you, taking you right through until 6 o'clock tonight. And we play, during this 3 hours, I'll play you something like 60 single hits from the 60s. Did I get all that out? It's a mouthful. And and they're all hits that have been up there in the charts. And, of course, if you're old enough to remember, a lot of this is going to bring you back and think, oh, I remember that. I remember that, of course. And it just goes on and on and on, doesn't it? All right, so what we'll do, we'll have a little break. We'll have a few of these as the afternoon goes on. And then, of course, we'll move into some more steady music.
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3: Eighty-nine point five.

Interesting, isn't it? That song there is Ode to Billy Joe by Bobby Gentry. The song before that was Billy Joel singing My Life. I wasn't aware of it, but there it is. It's all tied in together. Good afternoon to you. 3:22, and just having a look around thinking, gosh, who else is on pretty low temperatures? Well, Sydney and Adelaide, they're sitting on pretty cold temperatures too, may I tell you. And let me just have a look. 16 degrees for Sydney and Adelaide. That's pretty cool for them. Yep, it is. Braidwood sitting on 10. There you go. For all those people who are sort of sitting back just near a fire. Wouldn't it be lovely? We'd love a big open fire. Probably a cup of coffee and just lying there and just looking out the window and listening to the music. Don't forget, we play a lot of 60s music. And we also play what we call, a touch of country as well. All right, because we've got a lot of people that listen into this program that do love country music, so I've got to keep it going. All righty. All right, okay, so let's have a look, see what else we've got here.

Well, did you hear the scratchy tracks on that one? Well, that'll take you back a little bit. And Nat King Cole back in 1953. Now, that reminds me when I was starting in radio. Of course, back in those days, all we had was vinyl, you know, 33 or 45, mainly 45s. And, you know, some of them would sort of lay around the library, God knows where, what, things sitting on them. And you'd have fluff and dust and all that. And we'd have to put the stylus onto the record and let her go. And sometimes it sounded just like that. Now, I don't know whether it came out on your end very scratchy, but it certainly did through my headphones. And I thought, oh, God, doesn't that remind you of something? Anyway, here it is, 3:27. All righty. Now, just letting you know that... what else is happening? Let me just see what's happening around Canberra. Oh, there you go, Canberra. 800 new bus services to make trips up to the snow easier than ever. That's going to happen this year. See if we can find out some more information about that one for you as the afternoon progresses. All righty. Okay. We've got a lot more music. Let me, I've got so much of it here. I just got to think of, what about the Beatles? Would you like a little bit of that? How about that?

0: Okay, 3:30 on Valley FM. We've got news coming up again at 4 o'clock. And in the meantime, while we have a little break, when we come back, Bob Seger had a birthday yesterday, and he would have turned 81. And what we're going to do, we're going to sort of entertain you with 5 minutes of one of his songs. That's from Bob Seger, straight after this.
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4: 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Starts now.

There is Bob Seger that turned 81 yesterday. And I was just telling you a little bit about the Snowy Mountains getting a new bus service, 800 new buses going up to the Snowy this coming winter. We're expecting something like 120,000 people to move into the Snowy Mountains this particular ski season. And with the 800 new bus services, they will make the trek to the Snowy Mountains. And what they're saying, it'll begin on the 6th of June through until the 4th of October. And you can buy a single-day ticket, you can buy a three-day ticket if you wish, or you can buy a seasonal passes available for purchase. That's all there. Now, the skiers, there are skiers that come in from all over the place. And skiers and boarders and staff will be able to travel from major cities to the Snowy Mountains region via the New South Wales Train Link network of trains and coaches, with the option to travel further around the region using the Snowy Mountains bus. So there we go. So you're going to be seeing a lot of, probably on a daily basis, of these new buses that are going to take people up to the Snowy. It's good, isn't it? It's better we don't sort of have a train that goes sort of like up to Cooma and then Cooma to Jindabyne and then, you know, weed your way up like they do over in Switzerland and all that sort of stuff. Be good, wouldn't it? I mean, we've got a train up there, but it only goes from one end to the top and that's about it, from the car park to the top, isn't it? However, there it is, 3:38, and this is on Thursday afternoon, 7th of May. And 7th of May mean much to you, probably a birthday, yeah? Maybe a birthday. Well, we've got a few of them sitting around on this little pad here in front of me, so we'll sort of play some of those for you as the afternoon progresses. All right, little John Denver, as we talked about sort of the Snowy Mountains area, and of course I was born up there, so let's take me home. Country Road, 3:38.

That's a beautiful song with lots of feeling in it at 3:44, and I thought, I wonder what sort of a job Elvis Presley would have done with that. Shall we have a little listen?

3:47. Well, I hope you liked that. It was a little bit of a comparing one against the other, but it was a song with a lot of feeling, and Elvis does a great job at that as well. Not saying that Kitty Lester didn't, but anyway, I thought I'd do it. I was here to be able to do it, so I did. Okay. All right, we're going to run away and have a look outside to see what's going on out there, and then we come back and we're going to play lots more. Don't forget, we play every Thursday, we'll play at least 60 singles of the 60s. So if in that era, all right? So there'd be something in there for sure that you guys would simply like.

Okay, Rose, here we go. It's 3:55. And we've got more news coming up in 5 minutes' time. A lot of activity going on in the newsroom, isn't there, in the last 24 hours? I haven't heard any more about what's going on over there in America and Iran as well. It's going to be interesting. It'll be interesting to see what the punchline is really going to be looking like when it all comes to an end. All right, 3:55, and we talked about the snowy, and of course there's a new airline. Well, it's not a new airline for Canberra. It's Link Airways, by the way, and they're now going to be doing a trip to Launceston starting as of from the 6th, which is yesterday. So as of yesterday, they will be flying down to Launceston on a daily basis, and that should be good, isn't it? So I haven't really read up on a lot of it, but anyway, there we go. So they're sort of getting around a lot. They do a lot of trips to Sydney, and they do the odd trip or so to Newcastle. And I'm not sure whether Newcastle's every day. But, of course, if they didn't sort of have that stupid time clock at 7 o'clock in the morning and some other late one at night, I'd go there, and because I've got clients up there that I'd like to go and meet. And it just saves me having to drive 5 hours or more to get to Newcastle. Anyway, 3:56, be what it is. All right, so we've got a lot more. Are you having a birthday, by the way? Are you having a birthday? Oh, we've got quite a few. Teresa Brewer's having a birthday today as well. Jimmy Ruffin's having one today. Thelma Houston, she's having one today as well. So there's quite a few. And so you sort of feel important, you know, when you realise, when we play some of these and tell you about them. All righty, it's Temptation Time, My Girl.

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1: Good afternoon, I'm Peter Hislop. The Federal Opposition Leader says if women and children associated with Islamic State are allowed in Australia, there will be costs associated with monitoring. The Australian Federal Police have said some individuals will be arrested and face charges. At least three women and five children boarded a flight to Melbourne from Doha after being stuck in Damascus for nearly 2 weeks. Opposition Leader Angus Taylor says he wants further detail from the government.
2: Taxpayers want to know what this means for them. How much are we all going to have to pay? How much are all Australians going to have to pay for the monitoring, for the security? Where are they going to go? This is a government that has clearly assisted repatriation of these people.
1: A major data breach has compromised the personal information of Queensland school students and teachers. The state government confirmed there had been a cybersecurity incident involving Instructure, known for providing the Canvas learning system. The breach also includes schools across Australia and overseas and over 9,000 institutions globally. It's understood names, emails and addresses and school locations have been compromised, with no evidence of passwords or financial information being leaked. A Melbourne-based sports club leader says there's been an increase in anti-Semitic incidents witnessed since October 7, 2023. Daniel Onus is the president of a junior AFL club in Melbourne with many players from Jewish day schools. He's told the Royal Commission on Anti-Semitism and Social Cohesion parents and referees have noticed slurs and other anti-Semitic incidents.
3: Even in our older age groups, teams will line up and shake hands at the end of the game. Unfortunately, on occasions, not been the case where particular players from a certain team would not want to do that.
1: The federal government will force gas giants to reserve one-fifth of export volumes for the Australian market, a move being described a half-baked policy by some advocates. Energy Minister Chris Bowen says the move will drive down prices, but some energy analysts say the margin is not 20% of total exports and is only 2% of East Coast demand. One Nation leader Pauline Hanson has flown into Farah ahead of Saturday's by-election, with questions being raised about candidate David Farley, who once stood for Labor at a previous election. Liberal Senator James Patterson was involved in a scuffle yesterday over Liberal campaign materials about Mr. Farley. Pauline Hanson says violence against party volunteers is not appropriate.
4: And I feel for my volunteer. Look, I take my hat off to all volunteers, regardless what political party you're out there trying to represent.
1: There's a push to ensure school students nationwide are well fed. The newly formed Australian School Meal Alliance is driving a coordinated national approach to school meals, which aims to attract long-term investment and suitable delivery models. Chairperson of the Federation of Canteens and Schools, Leanne Elliston, says it was a key outcome from this week's summit in Hobart. She told National Radio News every child and every school deserves to eat well.
5: And how we achieve that is going to be a collaborative approach through this School Meals Alliance, and we'll be seeking, to come up with these priorities that we can present to federal government and state governments as well on the best approaches in which we can take, because we're going to have the best voices in this alliance to provide those recommendations.
1: And the Victorian government has reversed a decision to cancel screening Socceroos matches at Melbourne's Federation Square. Premier Jacinta Allen intervened to reinstate the live stream location.
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There we go. That was one of Kris Kristofferson's big songs and helped me make it through the night. Sammy Smith right there. And that goes back to, 19, oh gosh, when was it? Probably, yeah, early 70s, that one for Sammy. All right, it's 7 minutes after four. Okay, so how's your afternoon going so far? You wouldn't be sitting outside sunbaking, so let's drop that subject. What else would you be doing? 4 o'clock? Oh, you've probably been to pick up the kiddies. You've probably done that. Probably get sort of at home now, sort of getting them something nice and warm to sort of tuck into. And what are we having for dinner? What's today? Wednesday, Thursday. You're having something nice and hot and, yummy. Roast, maybe. Go for it. I'll be around. 8 minutes after four, and we've got a lot more good music. And here we go. We've got, let me see if I can find something for you that's a little bit, here we go. Well, here's a nice one for you. Try this one out.

Endless Love, a beautiful song written by Lionel Richie himself. And, of course, the original duo was with him and Diana Ross. And, of course, we just heard then from Maria Carey and Luther Vandross. Endless Love. Beautiful, isn't it? 1994. You know, we talk about all the lovely stuff that comes out of the 60s and the 70s. But there is the odd one. That good one that comes out of this modern era. There's a lot of rubbish as well, I can tell you. Anyway, that's why we play what we're playing, because so many people sort of like to tap into it. Okay, 30 minutes after four, you're with Brian Wellsmore. And I've got something here that goes back to the 70s. You might enjoy this one.

Okay, 17 minutes after 4 here on Valley FM, and it's cooling off as the afternoon gets darker. And as I'm saying, the temperature in town right now is around 9 degrees. And if we have a look and see what's going on in the city, they're probably probably a bit warmer. Oh, no, about the same, exactly the same. So there we go. All right, so our little mates down there on the foothills of the mountains are just telling me that, okay, they don't have any kids. There's no sunbaking going on down there, but they're typing up treatment notes, and then they'll cook some dinner. Tells you what sort of business they're in, doesn't it? Mm. Okay, 17 after 4. Teresa Brewer, she's having a birthday. She would have had a birthday today. You remember this one?

I can remember when I was a little fella, my mother used to sing that to us. And when we got to the music bit, she said, come on, sing with me. There she is, Teresa Brewer. And we basically grew up with music. It's 4:20 here on Valley FM. And trust you're having a good evening. All right, here's a nice song for you, Simply Red.

Okay, 4:24, and you must know me by now, surely. Alrighty, 5 o'clock, we've got more news, and I'm sure there's going to be something new in amongst all those bits of paper that they bring into the studio. Come on, girls, find something. You know, look in the garbage bin. I'm sure you'll find something in there. 4:24, and I thought I was looking through some old scraps, and I saw something about Bob Dylan. And back in 1978, on this particular day, he sold something like 90,000 tickets in 8 hours for his forthcoming London dates at Earl's Court. Oh. All right, so we thought, all right, well, if we haven't heard from Bob Dylan for a little while, let's have a little listen. See if we can buy a ticket.

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Come in, she said, I'll give ya.

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That was Elvis there with one of his shorter songs. Yep, little, what was it called? Yeah, something to do with Little Egypt. That's right, of course. Okay, righto. So what else are we doing this afternoon? You mob out there? You're sort of settling down for the evening. What time is it? It's just approaching 4:30. I suppose some of the people from the public service will be starting to come home now. Turn on the heater. Sit down and watch a bit of telly, and away we go. We've got football coming up again tomorrow. Sydney, the Raiders had a bit of a win last week. It was good. Good to see them doing well. Anyway, they've got to win a couple more before we sort of really give them a pat on the back. Sydney Swans, they're sort of hanging their... hanging their own there. They're still up the top of the ladder, but they seem to lose their way a little bit towards the very end playing Melbourne. And actually, Melbourne have been playing fairly well this year. I would have said prior to this, Sydney would have walked over Melbourne, but no, Sydney, Melbourne have sort of got their act together a little bit. So there we are. Okay, 4:36. I'm just trying to think what else. Now, we've got a Jimmy Ruffin song coming up. Now, if you're not real sure about Jimmy Ruffin, he was a guy that a lot of radio stations between the 60s and the 80s used to play a lot of his music. And it would have been his birthday. It would have been, okay, Jimmy, when was your birthday? Oh, today. Okay. All right, Jimmy, let's have a little listen to this one. It's called What Becomes of the Broken Heart.

Okay, there goes Jimmy Ruffin. And what was he telling us about? What becomes of the broken hearted? We always talk about those who passed on, aren't we? And today there's quite a few that I'm playing here that are still with us. And here's another one, Thelma Houston. Are you familiar with Thelma? Okay, well, here we go. She turned 79 today, Thelma.

Okay, Don Williams there. Good song, isn't it? I Believe in You, 448. Just looking around to see what else I can probably tell you. There's something here that might interest some of the farmers out there. We've got a lot of farmers in this part of the world, may I tell you, and they sort of glue themselves to radio because they're out there in the paddock. They've got nothing else. They haven't got a TV, so they sort of put the radio on and let it rip. And, of course, 448, I've got a couple of friends way out there in the Central West, and they tune in. They're sort of, involved with race horses and things of that nature. But every now and again, they tap in because they've got not much else to do, so they find out what's going on over here. I've got something here. The property owners are turning to goats as eco-friendly weed controllers. Now, that's not a stupid thing, you know. When you think about it, goats are very friendly. They're great mates. They eat like God. They eat you out of house and home. But they keep that weed down. Imagine letting them loose up there in the snowy mountains. You know, the poor old horses are getting a hard time. They reckon that they're destroying everything. What about the snowy too? Do you don't think that's not destroying anything? Of course not. No. Anyway, there we go. But, yeah, the goats. The goats are sort of making a bit of a not a comeback, but an introduction to farming. And why not? They're not expensive, and they really are very good. And I'm not too sure what they're like as a pack. If, let's say, a fox or whatever sort of got into the paddock during the night, if they sort of put their heads down and start running towards them, I'm not sure what they would do. But anyway, there we are. Good old goat, eh? They're friendly little fellows they are. All right, 4:50 to 5 here on Bally FM, and we're sitting on 8 degrees. Does it feel like that out there? Let me just have a look at another system we've got here. And they reckon that's 8 degrees and it feels more like... feels more like 3. Okay, all right. You got the heaters on? Okay, all right. Just take it carefully. And we'll be back and we'll play some little jingles here and then we'll get back into the music. Do you want

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2: I must be one of the few people in the world who really loves being old. 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And I think I'm very privileged. It's a lovely sort of freedom.
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3: 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Thank you.

Okay, let's take a little bit of music from Whitney Houston as we make our way up to the 5 o'clock news. And I know my office will be closing down by now. Maybe they've gone home a little bit earlier than that. But anyway, would you blame him at this sort of temperature? Of course not. We're sitting on 8.2, in case you're wondering. And as I was looking earlier, it might be telling you it's 8.2, but it feels more like 2.5. Here's Whitney Houston. I know him so well.

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1: Good afternoon, I'm Peter Hislop. The Australian Department of Foreign Affairs and Trade has denied claims it asked the Syrian government to delay the return of a group of women and children linked with Islamic State. A spokesperson says DFAT officials have not had any contact with Syrian officials about women and children. They're due to arrive tonight, with the Australian Federal Police saying there will be arrests made on arrival. New South Wales Premier Chris Minns says the children returning should be protected.
2: The kids have got nothing to do with this. They didn't make the decision to travel to Syria and the Middle East, and we've got an obligation to ensure that they're safe.
1: Australia's special envoy to combat anti-Semitism has told the Royal Commission on Anti-Semitism and Social Cohesion the Jewish community are facing hate from far-right, radical Islamic and issue-motivated groups. The Royal Commission has today also heard from a Jewish New South Wales health worker who feared having surgery following threats made against some patients. Gillian Siegel says Jewish Australians are being blamed for the actions of the Israeli government on the war in Gaza.
3: I think that there are a lot of people who disagree with the government of Israel and with its decisions and the way it's behaved, and they conflate that way back with the Jews. There are also those in the third category who just don't believe in the state of Israel, and they blame the Jews for that. Mm. That conflation is the growing one, and it's the one that has pushed anti-Semitism from the margins to be normalised.
1: Think tank the Australia Institute says a new federal policy requiring gas giants to reserve one-fifth of exports for the domestic market is half-baked. The government will force gas giants to divert the supply in a push to bring down prices and reduce shortages at home. Co-CEO of think tank the Australia Institute, Dr. Richard Dennis, has told National Radio News the gas industry has pushed the government to avoid placing a 25% tax on exports.
4: If I was the CEO of a gas industry, I'd get very well paid to make the case for why the gas industry should get our gas for free. But those arguments don't work in Norway, they don't work in Qatar, they don't work in Saudi Arabia.
1: The names, email addresses and school locations of thousands of students and teachers in Queensland have been breached in a cyber attack. Laura Devoy reports.
5: Queensland's education minister says a third-party provider which delivers the department's online learning platform was targeted in an international cybersecurity breach. Jean-Paul Langbrook says the incident has impacted thousands of educational institutions, including state schools and universities within Queensland, across Australia and overseas. It's estimated more than 200 million people and 9,000 institutions have been affected worldwide. Mr. Langbrook says at this stage, names, email addresses and school locations have been compromised, and school principals are in the process of contacting families and teachers.
1: The Bureau of Meteorology is warning of strong winds through Tasmania, Victoria and parts of southeast New South Wales into tomorrow morning. Gusts will peak in the early hours. The Bureau's Angus Hines says winds could reach up to 110 kilometres per hour in some parts.
6: For Tasmania, the strongest winds are expected to be around what we call the Western Tiers, or basically northern parts of the central high terrain on the western side of Tasmania. For Victoria, a small area here around Wilson's Prom and south and west Gippsland, including Wonthaggi. And then we've got a pretty broad region through the mountains of northern Victoria and southern New South Wales.
1: And in rugby league, South Sydney's Latrell Mitchell has been sidelined with a lower back injury, but is on track to recover by the first State of Origin game. It's expected he'll be off the field for up to 2 weeks.
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9: 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Choose menu items that contain breads, cereals, vegetables or fruits and which have a moderate amount of added sugar. 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

go again. There's Dolly out there sort of singing for us, leading us into new songs and other songs as well. 8 minutes after five here on Valley FM. And, of course, I'm just looking. Now, we've got a birthday that would have been coming up tomorrow for someone who's very well known in the radio game, and his name is Ricky Nelson. Now, Ricky was taken from us at a very young age of only 45. And it was in a plane crash, and of course there were 9 people on the plane. And of course, out of that, the 2 pilots survived, and those who died were the passengers, all 7 of them. So he was only 45 when he left us. But he left us with some good stuff. And if I can find it, I will certainly put it in here somewhere. And I will get back to that, and I will sort of make sure that we do play some of the Ricky Nelson stuff. Okay, don't go away. We've got plenty of good music.

Okay, that very young voice from Bobby Vinton there, and Roses Are Red from 1962. Would you believe it? He's now 90. Yep, 90 this year, and he was 27 when this was recorded, this particular song. There you go. All right, 12 minutes after 5 here on Valley FM. Hope you've enjoyed the program this afternoon. I've had several calls come in, and texts and so on, and people are saying, on a day like this, this music is just perfect. Oh, thank you very much. I'll take all the compliments I can get. All righty, so 13 after 5. And did you listen to Peter Hawke's program this morning? Pete's on between 9 and 12. And I have to tell you, I couldn't put the little radio down. His music, I just loved every bit of it. And it was music that I like, you know. And I think that's what gets you in. When there's music being played through a radio station that you know the music and you like the music, you stay with it, don't you? And you stay with the people that are presenting it as well. Well done, Peter. And it was lovely. And, of course, I look forward to next Thursday morning at 9 through until midday. And he puts a lot of effort into it. He presents his program with a lot differently to what I do. Doesn't matter. It all sounds perfect. You wouldn't even know. All right? Okay, it's 14 minutes after 5. All right, now I told you, Ricky Nelson, and I told you the story about that. He was killed in a plane crash at the age of 45 and all. Two pilots survived, and yet all the passengers, seven of them, passed away.

0: Beautiful song, isn't it, from Elton John, Candles in the Wind. As I say to you, we play a lot of music here on the station from the 60s, and we've got some more coming up.
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Clap your hands. Well, life on the farm is kind of laid back. Ain't much an old country boy like me can't hack. It's early to rise, early in a sack. I thank God I'm a country boy. Well, a simple kind of life never did me no harm. Raising me a family and working on the farm. Days are all filled with an easy country charm. Thank God I'm a country boy. Well, I got me a fine wife. I got me old fiddle. When

0: John had a sort of a presence about him that nobody could sort of really resist. And he just, you know, when he was on stage, that was all they wanted to do was just get him out there and to sing. And what a shame. We lost him too in a plane. So many of those back in the early days, planes took quite a few of them. Anyway, 529 on Valley FM. All right. Okay, so it's getting a bit dark out there. So if you've got your lights on, I'll tell you what, you can always tell the new cars because their lights come on automatically. It's the old cars where people just don't remember to pull the switch out and turn them on. 5:30. All right, but anyway, when I come back, Frank Ifield's going to stand in and he's going to do his thing.
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Mountain, no mountain high enough, says Diana Ross. That reminds me, you know, we play a lot of music from the 60s, and we were talking about this at a round table dinner the other night, and the girls were saying, do you remember when the ladies used to wear their hair up, and they had a name for it? And we had to try and think, oh, yes, remember. It was called a beehive. Oh. So if you want to have a good look at some of the fashions that we were all dealing with in the late 50s, the 60s, 70s and the 80s, it's very interesting. And we just sort of go into Google and dial up fashions 1960, men and women and whichever. And it'll probably bring up quite a range of photographs and lots of explanations as well. All right, okay, now, I'm just looking here. Now, for you guys out there that get around and use the buses quite a lot, for the Woden and Western Creek and Molonglo Valley users, you should be able to take advantage of some savings on the bus trips. They've got monthly public transport fares have been capped at $68.20 for adults. And it's cheaper for children. So if you sort of dial in there and just have a little look to see what this is all about, it'll probably give you a little bit more information than what I'm telling you here. So if you're in the Woden or Western Creek and Molonglo Valley area, there's some savings for you to be taken advantage of when you're travelling on the Canberra buses. All right, it's 5:40. We've got news coming up shortly, so we might as well just keep going. Here's the Eagles. Come on, guys. Yes, I thought this place is sort of...

Okay, it's approaching 5:43 here on Valley FM. And of course, I better tell you what the weather's going to be doing over the weekend. So I can't just walk out of the studio without telling you, can I? No. All right, well, tomorrow we're heading for a top of 15 with a low overnight of 1. And it's quite possible we'll have a partly cloudy day and areas of frost in the early morning. Slight chance of a shower, maybe, they say 20%. Going to Saturday, we're heading for a top of 17, another cold night, 1 degree. Area of frost and a chance of fog in the morning. Sunny afternoon, there you go. And on Sunday, 10th of May, we're looking for 20 degrees and 2 overnight. And it's a sunny day. Areas of frost and the chance of fog in the morning. Well, there we go. Monday, of course, we're heading for top of 20 and 19 on Tuesday and 18 on Wednesday and 18 on Thursday. So the nights towards the end of the week, sort of not too bad, you know, between 4 and 7 overnight. Well, there you go. So the weekend's not going to be too bad for you. So if you're doing anything outdoors, you've got 17 degrees on Saturday and 20 degrees on Sunday. And we'll be back again next Thursday at 3 o'clock and we'll be doing all this again. Okay, so we'll just keep on going because we've got plenty of music to play.

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3: Yes, and of course, Steve will be in straight after 6 o'clock. As soon as the news is finished, Steve will be right there. All righty, and he'll take you through till 8 o'clock tonight. Okay, well, it's time for me to sort of wrap it all up. And just want to thank those who took the time to sort of just drop a line or whatever, or a text, and just to say what they thought of the program and how much it meant to them, because it was such a dull sort of a day out there. So cold, isn't it? All right, let's hope next Thursday. And of course, let's have a little look. Next Thursday is going to be 18 degrees, so it shouldn't be as cold. All right, lovely talking to you all and lovely playing all this music. So we'll do it all again next Thursday from 3, where we play 60 single hits from the 60s, country and the ordinary rock and roll and all that sort of stuff. Okay, 5:49. You have a good weekend, and we'll talk to you soon.

0: A flight carrying women and children linked with the Islamic State has touched down in Melbourne. The Australian Federal Police had warned some people could face arrest, and New South Wales Premier Chris Minns says there's an obligation to ensure that children are safe. Earlier today, Education Minister Jason Clare said the children didn't have a choice to be in Syria.
1: And these children have seen things that no child should ever have to see. And the trauma that they have experienced will be with them for some time. And that is why the work that the Federal Police will do and need to do is so important.
0: Australia's Special Envoy to Combat Anti-Semitism, Gillian Siegel, has told the Royal Commission on Anti-Semitism and Social Cohesion hate against Jewish people has become almost fashionable. The Commission has also today heard from a leader in an AFL club in Melbourne, which has seen an increase in anti-Semitism on the field. Gillian Siegel says there's a new type of anti-Semitism which can be fought.
2: It's almost fashionable. So if someone that they follow online, an influencer, is of that view, they adopt that view. In one sense, it's the most pernicious because it just happens very easily. And in another sense, I think through my plan, it's the form of anti-Semitism that we can tackle.
0: A note, this next story contains the name of a First Nations person who has died. Vigils are tonight being held nationwide to honour the life of Kumanjai Little Baby after her body was found not far from a town camp in Alice Springs following a major search. At Alice Springs, the vigil will be held at Anzac Oval at 5:30pm local time. There are other vigils being held, including in Adelaide, Sydney, Perth, Canberra, Geraldton, Ballina and Lismore. Attendees are being invited to wear pink, the girl's favourite colour. The Western Australian state government has posted a $2.4 billion surplus in the 2026-27 budget, the eighth time in a row being back in the black. It follows another bumper year for iron ore exports. The government has introduced a number of new measures, including a $1 billion cost of living relief package, a carer's gold card, and capped regional flight costs. The New South Wales Early Learning Commission has joined forces with the Victorian Early Childhood Regulatory Authority in a blitz of 500 early learning and outside school hours care services, checking workers are compliant with the National Early Childhood Worker Register. This week, over 200 officers conducted unannounced visits with a focus on child safety reforms. New South Wales Early Learning Commissioner Daryl Curry told National Radio News it's about building confidence in the system.
3: One of the things that's important, all of the legislative changes and regulations we've made have been designed to actually improve child safety and hopefully to increase confidence in parents that their children are safe because of those changes to the regulations and legislation.
0: And an icy cold front will push temperatures as low as 1 degree tonight, with warnings of strong winds in Tasmania, Victoria and southeast New South Wales. Melbourne recorded today a top of 14 degrees, its coldest day of the year, with Canberra at 12 degrees. Overnight, Falls Creek in Victoria and Thredbo in New South Wales received light dustings of snow. Wind gusts will peak in the early hours of tomorrow morning. Briefly in AFL, Brisbane Lions draftee Kobe Evans has received a 4-game ban for directing a homophobic slur towards a VFL opponent. He's since apologised.
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Well, hello, hello, hello. It is Jump Children Time, good people. Steve in the chair. I hope you are well wherever you are listening. I am seriously looking forward to the next couple of hours here on Valley FM. Great things are afoot. Boston Rockers and Jump Children faves GA20 have teamed up with Charlie Musselwhite for an album. It's called Blues Now and drops at the end of July, and I have the very first single from it. We'll hear that in the second hour. Also in the second hour, well, Blues Rock Review magazine has released what they regard as their top 10 essential blues rock tunes. Yes, yes, yes, I know what you're thinking, clickbait, but I just couldn't resist and had a look. The list isn't bad. So this week and for the next couple of weeks, we'll make our way through them. It's fair to say that you'll know them all and probably like most of them. That's coming up later, but right now I am going to tell you what we started with. At the very top of the show, Jesse Stone from 1949, Coleslaw. Jesse Stone wrote that tune, but Louis Jordan's version is perhaps the better known, and interestingly, it was released first. Preceded Stones by about a month. Follow that with She's Got a Wobble When She Walks, James Sugarboy Crawford on Imperial from 1957. Wasn't a hit, but Cashbox liked it. Sugarboy bangs out the humorous lyrics, good for a chuckle. Jump Children, Daisy Mayner, Hepcats, Woman Trouble.

0: come in here. I know so many people, and you know how they talk.
1: Oh, don't worry, baby. I got everything covered.
0: Uh-oh, here comes my husband in the door now. Sure hope loud mouth don't start no trouble.
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1: 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You have, huh? Well, cover this.
0: Uh-oh, he hit that man right in his eye.
1: Now, come on out of here, woman.
0: I ain't coming no place.
1: Woman, you better come on out of here.
0: 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I ain't coming no way.
1: Turn loose your clothes. I bought them, didn't I?
0: You ain't bought nothing. You ain't paid for them.
1: Well, I promised to pay for them. Things are tough. Ain't no beef frying to rent you. People talk about putting me outdoors. Woman, come on out of here.
0: I ain't coming no place.
2: Sure must be fun.
3: Well, hello there, Jimmy. What
4: well,
3: do you know,
4: what
3: man?
4: You know your Julie Jackson.
3: Everything's
4: you
3: know, great, man. Everything's
4: well,
3: great.
4: Fine and groovy.
3: Say, by the way, tell me you had a new gal in town.
4: Yeah, man, I got a new chick. She's fine, too. Just made her last night.
3: Well, tell me about her, man. Tell
4: well,
3: me about
4: all right.
3: It.
4: All right.

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I left the place with tears in my eyes as I waved Lincoln and Jackson last goodbye.

Penny Guitar, Watson, Hot Little Mama, an alternate version of the RPM 45 from March 1955. At the top there, Daisy May and her Hepcats, Woman Trouble. Followed that with Jimmy McCracklin, She's My Baby, a Downtown 78 from 1949. After that, Meet You in the Morning, Stick McGee. A reviewer described that as a joyous opus about pending rendezvous is warbled vibrantly for a happy side. After that, Max Blues Bailey, Love Me Pretty Baby, and Ray Charles, Greenbacks. Next was the Kansas City Shout of the singing waiter, Big Joe Turner. Terry Lee from 1955. Then Dick Holler and his Rockets rounded out the set. Living by the Gun on Johnny Vincent's Ace imprint from December 1957. That's Harold Jackson and the Tornadoes in the background. Move It On Down the Line, Part 2. An okay effort that is designed to please, said Cashbox in February of 1958. And taking a cue from the title, let's move Jump Children Along to a soul bracket from 1974, Percy Mayfield, produced by Johnny Guitar Watson, I Don't Want to Be President.

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They say I'd have to get permission to be alone to think. I'd have to have my cognac tasted before I could take a drink.

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Well, Congress would know the whole conversation, because, you see, they'd have it on tape. Then they'd put me on the television to tell the whole world my private life. Hell, I wouldn't mind the people knowing, man, but what about my...

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And now that while I was telling people when to sleep and when to play, when to eat and how to cook it. Now, Dad, you think I could do it that way? Nope, I know. That's not for me.

0: Mayor Mayfield. 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
1: Funky. 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
1: Thank you very much. You know, I always enjoy playing Washington, D.C. Makes me feel not only among friends, but close to the seat of government. Provides me with an opportunity to deliver, for example, this open letter pressed into my hands by a man on my street. If I am not mistaken, I once read, back during that short spell I spent in school, where every slave set free was supposed to get, for slaving, 40 acres and a mule. Now, you know, telling how much work was done by my ancestors under slavery's rule, but sure as hell, the total's got to run at least 40 acres and a mule. Now, I'm not saying this to see folks sweat, 'cause I'm not bitter. Neither am I cruel, but ain't nobody paid for slavery yet. About my 40 acres and my mule. We had a promise, that was taken back. And when we hollered, it was hush, be cool. Well, me, I'm being rowdy, hot, and black. I want my 40 acres and my mule. Tell me not to get myself upset. Don't look at me like I'm

upbeat poetry on Jump Children from the album Mr. Oscar Brown Jr. Goes to Washington. Oscar Brown Jr., 40 Acres and the Mule. Recorded live at the Cellar Door in Washington, D.C. in 1964 or 1965. I heartily recommend this album. Oscar Brown Jr. is just so cool. Before that, James Brown from 1974, still trying to live down his endorsement of Nixon in 72. Funky president, people, it's bad. This is Jump Children with Steve, and this is Little Willie John. I'm shaken.

Clarence Garlow, his guitar and orchestra, Jolie T. Caton, or Pretty Little Dolly. Before that, Elton Anderson, Too Tired. That one recorded by Eddie Schuller in 1959, but not released. Silas Hogan before that, I'm Gonna Quit You Pretty Baby on an Excello 45 from 1963. You are with Steve, a Jump Children on 89.5 Valley FM, and now I think we might swing on out a little bit. Eugene Hideaway Bridges, recorded live in San Antonio.

Flat Top Tom and his Jumpcats wrapping up the swing tonight. One Sweet Letter. Before that, Sean McDonald, My Soul. That's from his album Have Mercy that was out last year. And Haney's Big House, You Got Me Reelin' and Rockin'. This is Jump Children. This is Valley FM and this is Kid Thomas.

Fess with Snooks Eglin, Bald Head. Before that, Little Bob and the Lollipops, I Got Loaded. Little Bob, a.k.a. Camille Bob, started his music career in the mid-50s as a drummer in a band led by Good Rockin' Bob. His recording debut was in 57. Eddie Shuler recorded three cuts, two of which appeared the following year on a Gold Band 45. Although written and performed by Camille Bob, the recording was credited to Good Rockin' Bob. I have it somewhere. I'll bring it along next week. Before that, drummer Warren Storm, Sugar Bee. 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It's time for the blues. Kerry Bell and Tough Luck, Short Dress Woman.

gonna do some breeze for you right now.

Track from the new Bob Corritore album, Wild As You Can Be, featured Carla Denise. Before that, Muddy Waters, Johnny Winter and James Cotton on stage together in New York in 1977, Rocket 88. Johnny Young and his Chicago Blues Band before that, I'm Having a Ball. The Chicago Blues Band featured James Cotton and Otis Spann. Not too shabby. Jump Children, still to come tonight, the new one from GA20 and three of the top 10 essential blues rock tunes as voted by Blues Rock Review. But first, Charlie Musselwhite.

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How good was that? GA20 with Charlie Musselwhite, Crazy Love, the first single from an album that's due to land at the end of July. Before that, GA20 from last year's Orphan set, Crying and Pleading. Jump Children, and as I mentioned at the top of the show, the Blues Rock Review has listed its choice for the top 10 essential blues rock songs. I'll read you a little of what they say. Narrowing down the genre to only 10 songs is no easy task. There are dozens of worthy contenders and countless classics left on the outside. But these selections are not simply great tracks. They are essential songs that help define the style, inspire generations of musicians, and remain key listening for anyone wanting to understand blues rock. I will let you make up your own mind about that, but here they are, numbers 10 through 8 of the 10 most essential blues rock songs of all time.

rumor spreading round in that Texas town about the shack outside the game. And you know what I'm talking about. Just let me know if you wanna go to that home out on the range. They got a lot of nice girls.

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Normally I'd leave things at the boogie, but there's a new collection of blasters, outtakes and movie music available. This one featured on the soundtrack of the movie Streets of Fire in 1984.

Time for me to skedaddle. Thank you so much for spending these past couple of hours with me here on 89.5 Valley FM. I've been Steve and it's been fun. I'll be back next week with more Jump Children. Same bat time, same bat station. 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

0: you live, right here on Valley FM 89.5, with your host, Doc. Crank it up, because he's bringing those hard rock and heavy metal vibes.
1: All right, cracking on. Classic song from a classic band. Around for many years, I had the privilege of seeing these guys two nights in a row on their Momentary Lapse in Reason tour. A band that tripped a lot of stoners out in the 80s and probably still do today for all I know. Pink Floyd, their Enigmatic Musos. From the Great Dark Side of the Moon album, this is Time.

G'day, constant listener. I'm Doc. This is Rockstorm, where I give you plenty of heavy metal and hard rock for you. Welcome back to another Thursday night, getting you ready to kick off your weekend in style. Tonight is a bit of a hard rock vibe, so you can find the show at www.valleyfm.com, then click on Explore, then listen again, and all the shows are there in alphabetical order. 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And give me your band's bio as well so I can tell everyone about you. Or you just want to talk about music, email address is rockstormmusic@gmail.com. And I do want to know all about the gigs you've got coming up, any festivals or metal events you want promoted, bands looking for new members. Give me a buzz. We'll be doing the triple play where I play three songs that are connected in some way. Tonight are three songs by a hard-working hard rock band out of Nebraska. Well, enough chit-chat. Let's keep going. Next up, we're going to go to an Australian band. They've been around since 1995. They are from Melbourne and they have gained a fairly good following. Howling Mountain released their debut album All Talk, No Play in December 2023, following on from their EP Fingertips in 2021, which is the one that got folks talking. Described as a stoner, dirty blues style, they are a three-piece with a female singer. This is Gaslight, so turn it up.

Managing Big Feelings. Excuse me. Presented by Marry Me Catholic Care, the subject of managing children's big emotions is challenging and part of everyday life as parents or caregiver. This workshop will provide three clear strategies for helping children move through their emotions so they are able to re-engage with play, learning and daily routines. It's on Monday the 11th of May from 5:30pm to 7 at the Caldwell Primary School. If you want more information, please contact 0408 611 076. This is another community announcement brought to you by Valley FM 89.5, the voice of the Tuggeranong Valley. And the time is 18 and a half minutes past 8 o'clock here on Valley FM 89.5. And you've got a song from 80s glam metal band Rat, around from 1974 to 1992 and again from 1996 to 2022. Giving us some great songs. That one was Nobody Rides for Free and was written for the 1991 Point Break soundtrack. That's the original movie with the guest appearance by the Red Hot Chili Peppers, not the remake that shouldn't have been done. Next up, we're going to get a song from 1983 from the great Eliminator album released by ZZ Top. Eliminator was the eighth studio album by the three-piece band and had hits such as Sharp Dressed Man and Legs. But opening the album and the first single released was this song, Gimme All Your Lovin'.

0: You're listening to Rockstorm. I'm Doc. The time is 28 minutes to 9 o'clock. And you heard a song from the 1984 album Animalize by glam metal band Kiss, written by Paul Stanley with songwriter Desmond Child. Heaven's on Fire was the first single released, and Animalize was the only album with lead guitarist Mark St. John, who had replaced Vinnie Vincent. Critics saw Animalize as Kiss getting their groove back after the unpopular Unmasked album in 1980. None of us wanted to see Kiss go unmasked, but they did in 1981's Music from the Elder. Their 1982 effort, Creatures of the Night, saw their popularity increasing again. Earlier, a track from the great Aerosmith album Pump, released in September 1989 on Geffen Records, Don't Get Mad, Get Even. Pump was the 10th studio album released by Aerosmith. Coming up, we've got the cover song for tonight. Metalcore band August Burns Red contributed a song for the 2014 album Punk Goes Pop, Volume 6. The song they contributed was originally released in 2013 by viral pop sensation, daughter of country singer Billy Ray Cyrus, Miley Cyrus. This is August Burns Red version of Wrecking Ball.
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ladies. 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The View Club meets on the fourth Tuesday of each month. 7 p.m. to 9 p.m. at the Erindale Vikings on 6 Ricardo Street in Waniasa. 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And here on 89.5 Valley FM, this is Rockstorm. I'm Doc. And the time is 14 minutes to 9, and that was perennial hard glam rock favourites Poison with their much-loved track from their debut album of 1987, Look What the Cat Dragged In. And, of course, Talk Dirty to Me, something we all wish someone did, I guess. Earlier, the great voice of Sebastian Bach out front of Skid Row for their song from their self-titled debut album released in 1989, and Here I Am. For their song from their self-titled debut album released in 1989, and Here I Am.

KP in 2023, Nom Your Rockstar in 2021. Hailing from the small central Nebraska town of Arnold, Phil found his passion for music at a young age. When a childhood friend spun Kiss's Love Gun, his destiny was sealed. Phil worked various jobs to save enough money to buy his first guitar at the age of 15 and started writing his own music within months. Phil's passion for music wasn't bound by genre. However, his youthful angst made writing hard rock and metal music his preferred avenue of expression, and good on him. Through the years, Phil has played in regional acts such as Sinister's Grace, Wayward Son 24/7, Quasimojo, Sayonara Da Vinci, Wrong Way Jack, and Soul Static. He honed his axe-wielding and songwriting skills while developing a style all his own. After drinking the nectar of the gods from the horn of a mountain yak, Phil had a vision, and the Phil Kobach Project, or PKP, was born. Now you can find Phil fronting PKP while serving up tasty licks to the masses. Ty began playing drums at age 11. Early influences were Peter Criss, of course, and Phil Rudd. He has played in bands such as Sinister's Grace, Quasimojo, Stop 30 Road and Wrong Way Jack. Ty plays Gretsch drums, Sabian cymbals and Vic Firth sticks. On guitar, Adam brings an exciting blend of massive tone and sophisticated lead lines to the stage. He's played in various bands including Wrong Way Jack and Stop 30 Road. Meltdown and Planetary Mindset. He's a classical trained musician. He's a metalhead at heart who wants nothing more than to melt a few faces. Of course, Adam graduated from UNK, which I'm assuming might be the University of Nebraska, with a degree in music business. Adam teaches private guitar lessons in the Kearney area out of his studio, Kearney Guitar. This is Dirty Wings.

This is Phil Kobeck from the Phil Kobeck Project, and you're listening to Rock Storm with your host, Doc. So if you're in the mood for a little hard rock and heavy metal, dial it in, turn it up, and let's party!

2 minutes past nine here on Valley FM 89.5. I'm Doc. This is Rockstorm. And that was PKP, or Phil Kobach Project's latest song, Let's Party. Before that, one of the early ones, So Far Down. So thanks, Phil. Keep up the good work, my friend, and buddy on. Right, coming up next, got a song by English rock band Deep Purple. This song was first released on their 1973 album, Who Do We Think We Are? And later as a single in various territories. Deep Purple was one of the first rock bands to perform in Japan in the early 70s. And as a tribute, the band wrote the song, Woman from Tokyo. It was one of the final songs to feature singer Ian Gillan, who departed in 1973 to pursue a solo career. Deep Purple and Woman from Tokyo.

staying connected. There's many exciting activities for the over 50s group. There was a free talk and taste session about powering the brain, facilitated by Nutrition Australia. Moora Lanyon Youth and Community Centre is at 22 Sydney Nolan Street in Conda. The activity is on Tuesday the 12th of May from 10 a.m. to 11 a.m. They will talk about understanding the role of nutrition in brain function, memory and fighting dementia. You'll learn about key nutrients for brain health, and there is a free taste testing of tomato bruschetta. 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It's another community announcement brought to you by Valley FM 89.5, the voice of the Tuggeranong Valley. And you heard here on Valley FM 89.5, Won't Get Fooled Again. It's one of the biggest classic rock anthems of all time, written by Pete Townsend and released by The Who as a single in June 1971, reaching the UK top 10. It was the final track on the incredible Who's next album, released in August 1971. There's something about Keith Moon on drums and John Bonham from Led Zeppelin on drums. They were both frenetic and very energetic and powerhouses on the Skins. The track was originally conceived for an entirely different project. Following the success of Tommy, the band's 1969 double concert album that sent The Who into rock's elite division, Townsend started working on a new conceptual project. It's going to be called Lifehouse. The story's an intriguing one, a bit abstract. Designed to show how spiritual enlightenment can be obtained via a combination of band and audience. The concert was imagined as a multimedia exercise involving a movie and theatrical live performances in addition to the music. Even the music was to be developed in a new way, through interaction with the live audience. The problem was that nobody but Townsend fully understood what it was all about thematically, or what it would entail, or how the execution really worked. So it kind of died a natural death. Before that was a song by American rock band Soundgarden, who rode the beginning of the grunge wave. Written by frontman Chris Cornell, of course. The song Black Hole Sun was released in May 1994 by A&M Records. It's the third single from the band's fourth studio album, Super Unknown, which was released in 1994. Considered to be the band's signature song, topped the US Billboard charts, or Billboard Album Rock Track Charts, where it spent a total of 7 weeks as number one, despite peaking at number two on the Billboard's Modern Rock Tracks chart. Black Hole Sun finished as the number one track for 1994. For that listing, that's Billboard's Modern Track. Worldwide, the single reached the top 10 in Australia, Canada, France and Ireland, while in Iceland it reached number one. So here on Rocksong, the time is 24 and a half minutes past 9 o'clock. And next is Lie, which is a 6-minute heavy rock track by Melbourne-based trio King's Vengeance. Released in 2022 and featured on their 2025 album Overthrown, and known for a 60s to modern rock metal fusion, King's Vengeance showcase a mid-tempo driving intensity on this song with classic hard-hitting riffs. It's a great single. It was released in May 2022. As I said, and it was also featured on their 2025 album. This is King's Vengeance and Lie.

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0: another great hard rock track. That one was Voodoo Doll. 2022 alternate rock metal single by Italian band Madhouse. Released on November the 11th, 2022 via Nadir Music. Fronted by vocalist Federico Tringali and guitarist Filippo Enfossi. The song features a dark, intense sound with lyrics centred on themes of obsession and toxic relationships. The single and music video were released on November 11, 2022, and the music video was directed by Jacobo Solano. Earlier, a song taken from the 1987 fourth album by Motley Crue, Girls, Girls, Girls. The song Wild Side was written by Nikki Sixx and Tommy Lee. Coming up is Inner Sanctuary, a song by Sydney-based hard rock trio Simple Stone who hail from the rocks. Featured on the 2023 album Through This Dark. Known for its energetic, riff-heavy and anthemic sound, the band showcased a mixture of alternative and classic rock influences on this release. Known as a trio with reputation for electrifying riffs and relentless energy, Simple Stone managed to tour Japan in 2024 and released music videos on their YouTube channel. This is Simple Stone and Inner Sanctuary.
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Now, I know I only played that a couple of weeks ago, but I kind of forgot it was planned for tonight. A couple of weeks ago, it was a spur-of-the-moment thing I had to do while things were going wrong. It was, of course, Led Zeppelin's Immigrant Song, inspired by the band's June 1970 concert in Reykjavik, Iceland, which was organised by the Icelandic government. Written by Robert Plant on the spot, lyrics reflect the land of ice and snow and Norse mythology, playfully comparing the band's arrival to a Viking conquest. While the driving heavy sounds was inspired by the enthusiastic reception from the crowd. Earlier, known for their lightning-fast riffs and occasionally sick humour, The Ruins is an uncompromising, brutal song lamenting the crumbling of democracy. Was, of course, Adelaide's Hidden Intent song was The Ruins, and the video features footage from the 2024 set at Adelaide's Froth and Fury Festival, showing the band trigger whiplash among the punters, young and old. It sets the stage for Terraformer, which is the name of the album. So the album has been mixed by Dennis Coe, whose past work includes Sodom and Lacuna Coil. And Terraform is a play on terraform, which is transforming a planet to support life. And that's Hidden Intent for you. They're full of thrash and sick humour. Now, I was going to play a couple of more songs, but I'm actually only got one song left as we are getting on a bit. So I'll leave those couple of songs for another time. But we're going to close off tonight now. So thank you for your company, your own interaction. I'm Doc. This has been the Rockstorm Show on your voice in the Valley, Valley FM 89.5, and I'll be back. So taking it out, formed in Richmond, Virginia in the mid-1990s, Lamb of God grew from the American underground into one of modern metal's most defining forces. Albums such as As the Palaces Burn, Ashes of the Wake and Sacrament position them as political commentators with teeth, a difficult tightrope to walk as a metal band who will often be told to just stick to music, but they've got a thing to say and they'll say it. So lyrically, Into Oblivion frames its narrator as an unavoidable presence. I am the chaos, I am the voice you can't unhear, and I am the bringer of the truth from which you run, are just some of the lyrics that point to a dark force that exists, whether society wants to acknowledge it or not. Guitarist Mac Morton explains the meaning behind the album. He says, "For me, the album is about having the space to breathe creatively and not feeling like we have to keep up with any trend or expectation. Feels nice to be untethered from any agenda beyond rallying around the notion of let's just make music that we think is cool," which is where it really all started, where all bands really start. Vocalist Randy Blythe adds about the album's title and themes, because that's where we're heading, Into Oblivion. In general, the album is about the ongoing and rapid breakdown of the social contract, particularly here in America. Things are acceptable now that would have horrified people just 20 years ago. And it's so true if you think about it. So Into Oblivion isn't some sort of abstract monster hiding in the shadows. It's a collective consequence of societal denial, fear and anxiety that have now become mainstream in our daily lives. So this is Lamb of God and Into Oblivion. So until next time, keep it metal.

0: 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It is so cool. 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Cool. Tekka's Rock and Blues Show is the program playing the newest rock for you, the newest rock and blues, our acoustic segment every hour, plus some classic rock, got some rippers this week, and some great live tracks for you as well. Big shout out to each and every one of you boys and girls out there in rock and blues land, and as we like to do each and every week, a huge shout out to all our volunteers, especially the SES services from across the country, the emergency services of all shapes and kinds, the hospital staff from top to bottom, truckers, very important people, cabbies, and everyone that's working night shift or days, the police department at AMBOS, and anyone when I've forgotten or I do forget each week, I apologise, but you are important people to us. It's great to have your company. Another great week has been and gone. I hope you had a good time and looking forward to the weekend with some good stuff. And don't forget, as recommended by the CBAA Network, we are required to mention that this little program may have some occasional coarse language, but geez, I've got some good stuff. What a way to kick it off. The brand new one, the boy from New Orleans, his name is Larry Garner. The album track was, the album is titled Baton Rouge, and that's the title track. Good blues, isn't he? Released on Verve Records. He's a new guy to the playlist, 74 years of age, and that's the only single we've got. But hey, maybe we'll get more. I'll do me darndest. Coming up for you in the first hour, oh, whoever thought a bit of a country and western song would turn into a rocker? It normally does. There's amazing things of songs that come out of the 40s and 50s of the C&W. You know, country and western people. So over the decades, how a lot of them have turned into great rock songs. And this is one of them that's coming up for you shortly as well. Australia's own Shotgun Mistress with a bit of Oz rock for you. The new Voodoo Ramble live album. We played an instrumental last week. This is off the same album. A band from Croatia. Good stuff. And another, no, it's not tech, it's 16-year-old. Guy Forsyth Band off an album called The Pleaser. That's coming up. Some great acoustic stuff for you. Better classic rock. If you're a fan of Black Sabbath, you better hang around. Andreas Dillmann Band from Germany. That's off his new album coming up. Our Jeff Healy tribute this week is Live at Toronto. Great album track it is too. Baby and the BB and the Blues Shacks for you off their new album. Blues is a stew. Sure is. Bit of Oz rock on classic Aussie rock. Get it right, will you, mate? You gotta stop drinking or take it up. Bit of Oz rock and blue for you. Lady from Detroit, Lisa Neal. It's not off her new album. I didn't grab me much. Her earlier stuff was really good, which we have. What else? A bit of rock and roll by a guy called Robert Gordon. Little Ed and the Blues Imperials off that great new album called Slideways. I love it. Bit of girl rock for you. You're going to love this one, ladies. Zepparella with some Led Zepp tracks for you. Bit of more live stuff by Rush. Live, yeah. Bit more rock of the writing. I think I must have done it in Braille. I can't read it. Nicky Moore and somebody. Another great track by our very own Mark Easton and a ton more as well. You know the deal, I'm wasting time here yapping. Steve Flack. Remember this man who we found the first album from 20 years ago? Got in touch with him and he sent us the three albums, Guitar Heroes 1, 2, 3. This is off the first one. From, I think it was 2004, and we haven't played it for the decades, really that long. So getting this program underway, track number two, Steve Flack off the Deep Purple album from Machine Head, 1972, can you believe it? Check out Oz versions of Maybe I'm a Leo. You're with Tech, love having your company. G'day, guys.
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0: and just practicing my drum fills through that song. That's got to be one of the hardest drum songs to play too. Had a real weird tempo. I don't think I heard many bands play it, to be honest, but with good reason. Good song, though. That's Australia's own Steve Flack off his Guitar Heroes. And if you want to check out whether they're available, I'm pretty sure they are, go to Steve Flack on Facebook, and his record label is Regal Records. Maybe I'm a Leo. Well, I'm a Libra. But anyway, well, take it. Good song. Okay, I mentioned that at the top of the hour that some old C&W songs from the 50s over the decades have turned into rock songs, and no one knows that more than me, planning different kind of bands over my lifetime. But this is a song that was originally done by Mr. Don Gibson in 1958, and it was a good country song. The next time I heard it changed when the Kentucky Headhunters done a version of it, whoa, nearly 30 years ago, and I went, man, that's a good song. Everybody has changed the version of this song. This is the brand new rock and roll version of Oh Lonesome Me by a guy from Pennsylvania. He's 40 and his name is Mike Golden. The album is called While I Can. Hey, Oh Lonesome Me!
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0: Ah, yes, some good Aussie pop rock for you there. That's Australia's own Shotgun Mistress off the album from last year called Kings of the Revolution, and Devil in Disguise, Glenn Patrick and the Boys, released on Crusader Records. Check the boys out through their Facebook page. Good Oz rock, love it. Hey, and before that, is that one of the best rock and roll songs you've heard so far this year? 12 Bars, Get You Up and Going, and it was a country song from 1958. You cop that. Hey, this is Tekka's Rock and Blues Show. A bit of live stuff for you. This is the boys from Croatia, recorded live in the UK. Boris Zamba is the guitarist and the vocalist in this band. Recorded live. This is Voodoo Ramble with Baby I've Been Loving You live.
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0: Yeah, put your mic on, Tech. Hey, I love that track. I'd rather be judged by 12 and carried by 6. Ain't that the truth? That's the band from Colorado called Guy Forsyth Band off the album The Pleaser, Carried by Six, released on Continental Records. The Boys 56, and that album goes back to 2014. I don't remember playing it before, but I'm glad I did now. Hey, it is time for our Acoustic by Two, my friends. Before that, what a good track, Voodoo Ramble Live at the UK. The boys come from Croatia, Boris Zamba and the guys. As I said, Tech, it is time for our Acoustic by Two. The boy from Indiana off his current album Wild Ox Moan on Fishtail Records. This is Mr. Catfish Keith, and I'm coming home. I've been anywhere.
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0: Yeah, nice little track by Brandon Hudspeth and Jason Taylor off an album called Foley and Dew. I've got no idea what it means, but I did Google it and it means Madness of Two. Rock With Me Baby from Oklahoma, independent release. That is Brandon Hudspeth and Jason Taylor. Before that, Catfish Keith. I dig that guy as well. Off his album, Wild Ox Moan and I'm Coming Home, released on Fishtail Records. And he's 64, comes from Indiana. That, my friends, is how acoustic my tracks for the... I forgot what I was going to say. Unusual, really. Hey, it is time for some classic rock after some great acoustic stuff. Going back to 1970 off the album Paranoid. The Prince of Darkness. We lost him in July last year at just 76 years of age. A lot of big fans worldwide over decades. So this is our classic rock from 1970, the late Ozzy Osbourne, Prince of Darkness, if you like. And the track called Paranoid. You're with Tech.
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Yeah, to the man who invented the power chords, God love ya. Didn't you create some stuff? And with good measurements, I must say. A classic Black Sabbath, power rock, so yeah, from 1970, Paranoid. And that was released on Nemesis Records. That was their second album. And the late, of course, passed away July last year, just 76 years of age. He's young when you think of some other people. Yeah, right. Hey, this is Tekka's Rock and Blues Show. Hope you're digging the stuff. Don't forget, if you want to get in touch with Tek 24-7, easy as terryiredale@gmail.com. 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And grab us on Facebook. That'd be brill as well. Tekka's Tracks, all one word, lowercase. TECKAS Tracks. And there we will be. Okay, it is time to put the kettle on, boys and girls. Well, we missed the Easter Bunny. We've been eating them since Christmas, so it doesn't matter. Instrumental break, the late and great, I must say. Probably one of the best unknown guitarists on the planet, the late Rory Buchanan. Passed away with suicide in 1986 at just 48 years of age. Damn. And what do I say? Call a mate. You okay? Every day. Call a mate. Just say good day. Anyway, this is our instrumental break. Kettle on, find something to eat. Little Thing off the album called Mule Train Stomp from Roy Buchanan. And this is Pretty Please, Pretty Please.

Yeah, maybe an old riff been around for decades, and I mean decades, but that still stands up, doesn't it? And, of course, the fact that man's passed away. Our instrumental break for you, the late Roy Buchanan with Pretty Please. And next is a newie by an outfit from Germany featuring Pretty Please. And next is a newie by an outfit from Germany featuring Andreas Dillmann and band.

0: Yeah, dig that. That is Andreas Dielman Band from Germany off the album from last year called That Old Blues Again. Hey, Whiskey and Woman, dig it. Independent artist. Hey, my friends, it is time for tribute track this time of each week. And today, again, it is Jeff Healey's turn. Off the album, the Jeff Healey Band recorded live at the Eastern Sound Sessions in Toronto, 1989. One of my fave songs. I'm not a great ballad man, as if you didn't know, but I really love Jeff Healey doing anything. I don't care what he sings or plays. He was just that good. So sit back and with a man that I absolutely love, have done since Roadhouse the movie, before I even knew who he was. Our tribute, Jeff Healey, off the album The Eastern Sound Sessions from 1989, and I Need to Be Loved Live.
1: 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Don't miss Tekka's tribute to Jeff Healey this time each week, where you can rock out to great music while remembering the master guitarist who left us way too soon. 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I need to be

0: Yeah, perfect in every way. That is our tribute to Jeff Healey this week. I Need to Be Loved, recorded live in Toronto 89. Hey, you're listening to Tekka's Rock and Blues Show on the Community Radio Network. If your local station is staying with us for the second hour, I promise you're more the same. But hey, if you're leaving us now, we'd love to have your company again next week on the station that you're on right now. Finishing off hour one, cruising into hour number two, way back to 1971, off the album Restrictions. This is Cactus, Rusty Day, Jimmy Bogart and Carmen Appice. They were Cactus, and this, well, they weren't Cactus, they were a good band. This is Sweet 16, you're at Tech. I love having your company.
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0: Well, there you go. That was a quick finish. Hey, everyone, you're listening to Tekka's Rock and Blues Show on the Community Radio Network. Hour number two is underway. If you've just joined us, it is so good to have your company. Hour number one was pretty cool. Hour number two is just as good. So I hope you'll stay with me for the next hour. And for those who've come back from the other side, as we say each and every week, you're more than welcome. 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And hey, grab us on Facebook, Brill as well. Tekka's Tracks, or one word lowercase, TECKAS Tracks, and there we will be. And kicking off our number two was our archive rock from 1971, Cactus with Sweet 16, off the album from 1971 called Restrictions, released on Atco Records all those years ago. Coming up on our number two, won't waste time telling you they are. Let's just play them. The newie by the boys from Germany, BB and the Blues Shacks, off the album Blues is a Stew. This is That Kind of Woman. You're with Tek. G'day, guys.
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Yeah, well, that was a great classic song, but that wasn't the one I was going to play. That's live radio, folks. That was Pete Wells off the album It's All Fun and Games Till Someone Gets Hurt, 1998. Of course, ex-Tattoos and Buffalo and some solo stuff, and we lost him. He passed away, I can tell you, at some stage. Don't know. But let's play the song that I was going to play. This is our... what do you call it? Oz Classic Rock and Blues. And Baby, You're So Square. Yeah.

0: Yeah, that's what I'm talking about. That's our classic Oz Rock and Blues, the real one. That's Pete Wells with You're So Square, the old Elvis song. It's off the album from 98 called It's All Fun and Games Till Someone Gets Hurt. Next up is a lady from Detroit. Her name is Aliza Neal. She has a new album out, but I went through it the other day and not sure yet. Maybe I'll need a second lesson, but listen. But this is an album from 2012. I found two great tracks that I like. And this is an old Beatles song. Whoever else done it, I don't know. But it's off the album from 2012 called Messin' with a Fool. And this is Aliza Neal with Money. You're with Tech.
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0: Yeah, a bit of good rock and roll for you, recorded live. Greetings from New York City. That's Robert Gordon with Mabebe. He passed away, unfortunately, at 2002 at 75 years of age, but still left us some great music. You know, we've got so many people that aren't with us anymore that the music, for me, is the reason I'm still above ground, I think. But that was another guy, excuse me. And it was released on New Rose Records back in 1992. Hey, the brand newie, though, by Lil Ed, the Blues Imperials, off the album Slideways, thanks to Bruce Alglare and Alligator Records. The new one by The Boy from Chicago. He's 70 this year and always puts out great stuff. Check out the title of this one, The Newie by Lil Ed and the Blues Imperials. You can't strike gold from a silver mine. You would check.
1: This is Bruce Iglauer, president of Alligator Records in Sweet Home Chicago, playing Blues to the Max.

Yeah, I've been a big fan of that guy since they found him in the car wash many years ago. That's where he started. Someone picked him out because he was singing in the car wash and they thought he sounded pretty good. And he's put out stacks of albums and 70 years of age, still rocking with some great blues. Lil Ed and the Blues Imperials off the album Slyways, and You Can't Strike Gold from a Silver Mine, Alligator Records. You know what that means? The album's available in Australia through onlybluesmusic.com. Okay, it's time for some girl rock. Drinks down, shoes off. Watch out. Clear the space. This is a little short thing for you by the girls from California. They are Zepparella, and their version, the nice little singer, is Anna Christina. Check out this version of Communication Breakdown for the girls.

0: Yeah, probably the shortest song that Led Zeppelin ever wrote. 2 minutes and 33 seconds, but that's a great version. All-girl band Zeppelin from 2014 and Communication Breakdown. Hey, my friends, it is time for our Acoustic by Two, kicking it off with a new one by a boy from Wales. We played one of his songs a week or two ago. I don't even know what day it is, so... But I know it was a good track. Let's play another one. This is Martin Harley off his album Morning Sun and a track called 48. You're a tech.
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0: Yeah, what a good track, isn't it? And I think if you're a fan of Shane Pacey, or you're a fan of any of the likes of the band as well, grab this album, Cross of the Heart. Go to the Facebook page, or it's available through Bandcamp and any of your other formats as well. And that's Vietnam, of course, any of the... the other band. I can't believe I just had it in my brain. And before that, Shane Pacey, that was it. Great album. Before that, I dig that guy as well. That's Martin Harley off his current album called Morning Sun. And that was a track called 48. I think you're talking about my age. Yeah, right. But he's 51, so he's not 48. Okay, now it is time for another live track. And this is a very young Geddy Lee. Back to 2011, recorded live at Cleveland. This is Rush with The Spirit of the Radio Live.
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0: Yeah, how good. Little man with a big voice and a big fat bass sound as well. That's classic Rush, recorded live at Cleveland 2011. The Spirit of the Radio Live, released on Roadrunner. Now, a bit of rock for you. And I have to tell you this after all the years. The favourite song in my lifetime would be this song. Probably not this version, but the original version by Thin Lizzy. This is off an album released in 2000, which is a tribute to Thin Lizzy. It's called The Boys Are Back. And the lead singer in this particular version is Nicky Moore and the Hollywood rock stars. And this is Whiskey in the Jar, Tekka's favourite all-time song, believe it.
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Yeah, that's another great track by Australia's own Mark Easton off his album Dark Horse, available through markeaston.net. And that was a track called Cyclone. Mark Easton off his album Dark Horse, available through markeaston.net. And that was a track called Cyclone. Time to go home.

0: hate having to do that when you run out of time, my friends. Wasn't that a great track? And I can remember when the first time I heard it, I didn't have a clue what a Hammond B3 organ was, but that fitted that song. And from then on, so many bands took them out of the church and took them into rock blues bands. That, my friends, is the end of this program, Steppenwolf, Born to be Wild. This little program originated from studios in Mildura, Victoria, Australia. Been great having your company, and look forward to it again next week on the station that you're on right now. Going to leave you with another great track by Australia's own Steve Flack. This song, Being a Muso, you would know how many times you played this for a bridal dance at weddings over the last 30 years. Huh? This is Wonderful Tonight, instrumental. Have a great week. Till we meet again on the old wireless and tech. Hey, bye, old.
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lost heifers in the flood. And June, July, and August, they were hotter than Satan's blood. Early September frost crippled crops this year. I think it's safe to say that the holidays won't be happier. We're just waiting on a good day to say goodbye. We've tried and tried, but we can't recall a stint of tougher times.

0: 99.5.
1: Now that I have diabetes, do I have to give up drinking? I know most alcoholic drinks have a lot of sugar in them, but is it okay to have a couple from time to time?
2: If you enjoy alcohol, it's generally acceptable to have 2 standard drinks a day if you're a woman and 4 standard drinks a day if you're a man. However, if you need to lose weight, you may need to limit your alcohol intake further because all alcoholic drinks are high in kilojoules and can contribute to weight gain. When mixing drinks, use low joule or diet mixes such as Diet Cola, Diet Ginger Ale and Diet Tonic Water. You should also be aware that drinking a lot of alcohol can cause hypoglycemia if you're taking insulin or certain diabetes tablets. So remember to drink in moderation and be sure to discuss your alcohol use with your doctor or dietitian.
3: Meet Trevor.
4: G'day.
3: Trev thinks he's a kitchen pro and doesn't bother with instructions.
4: Who needs instructions? I've got instincts.
3: Instincts, huh? Trev just cooked a chicken at 15 degrees for 10 minutes.
4: Why is it still clucking?
3: Cooking instructions and cooking temperatures matter. So, to avoid serving chicken tartare, it pays to look before you cook.
4: Fine, what does it say on the... Oh.
3: Remember, read the label and look before you cook.

0: I really need this job.
1: Not more than I do, believe me. Hi, I'm Sheila. What's your name?
0: Bibi. And this is Maggie.
1: Hi, Maggie.
0: Hi.
1: Hi.
0: Gosh, there's a lot of people here.
1: Yeah, it's a cattle call.
0: But you'll get the job for sure, Maggie. You're so pretty.
2: Believe me, looks are overrated. It's just a different set of problems.
3: Okay, ladies, line up. We'll start with you. You, number 24.
1: My name is Sheila. What do you want to know?
3: Why don't you tell me why you're in this business?
1: I wanted to be a ballet dancer. What else? The light, by the way, is a very funny color. Do you have anything softer?
3: Don't worry about the light.
1: It's very harsh.
3: So tell me.
1: What?
3: Do you always come on like this?
1: No, sometimes I'm aggressive.
3: Will you just bring it down?
1: Bring what down?
3: Your attitude, miss.
1: It's Sheila.
3: Okay, Sheila. Why don't you tell me about your parents?
1: My parents?
3: Yeah.
1: Well, my mother was a ballerina until my father made her quit.
3: Really?
1: Really.
3: Tell me more.

0: Bibi, sir.
1: And what's your story?
0: I don't know what you mean.
1: Okay. On the subject of mothers, what about yours?
0: My mother?
1: Yes, yours.
0: She lied to me.
1: She lied to you?
0: Mother always said I'd be very attractive when I grew up.

0: 6.
1: Number 6, that's me, Maggie. Can I tell you about my parents?
0: Go ahead.
1: I don't know what they were for or against, really, except each other. I mean, I was born to save their marriage, but when my father came to pick up my mother from the hospital, he said, I thought this was going to help, but I guess not. Anyway, I did have a fantastic fantasy life. I used to dance around the living room with my arms up like this. My fantasy was, it was an Indian chief, and he'd say to me, Maggie, do you want to

0: Me too. What about me?
1: Okay, ladies, we'll let you know. Next.

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0: I must be one of the few people in the world who really loves being old. You know, you've got time to think about it all. And I think I'm very privileged. It's a lovely sort of freedom.
1: Meals on Wheels volunteers, like me, hear two words. Thank you. Your stories
2: inspire every Meals on Wheels volunteer.
1: Thank you for letting us
2: give a little
1: and receive a lot. So do something truly rewarding. Visit our website to become a friend today.
2: Thank you. 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
4: You know, being a member of a band requires a true team effort. When you're part of a group, you support each other, you back each other up and you do whatever it takes to help a fellow band member who's in trouble.
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0: Hi, how you doing? This is James Rain for RAD, recording artists, actors and athletes against drink driving. 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Just keep them off the road, because friends don't let friends drink drive.
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1: Good morning, I'm Laura Devoy. A woman with links to Islamic State has been charged with terror offences after arriving back in Australia. The 32-year-old was arrested in Sydney yesterday. The Australian Federal Police says she will face court today, charged with entering or remaining in a declared conflict zone and joining ISIS. Two other women were arrested in Melbourne. AFP Assistant Commissioner Stephen Nutt outlined the charges expected to be laid against a 53-year-old woman.
2: Crimes against humanity, enslavement. Crimes against humanity, possess a slave. Crimes against humanity, use a slave. Crimes against humanity, engage in slave trading.
1: A 31-year-old woman is also expected to be charged with crimes against humanity, enslavement, and using a slave. The Iranian military has accused the US of violating the ceasefire, which came into effect nearly a month ago today. In a statement issued on state television, a spokesperson said the US targeted an Iranian oil tanker moving from Iranian coastal waters to the Strait of Hormuz. It said Tehran had responded by attacking American military vessels. The US Central Command says American forces intercepted unprovoked Iranian attacks and responded with self-defense strikes. CENTCOM says it does not seek escalation but remains positioned and ready to protect American forces. The World Health Organization says there is no risk to the public after 5 of 8 suspected cases of Hunter virus were confirmed. There's been an outbreak of the virus on a cruise ship. 3 people have died. The strain of the virus can be transmitted between humans. WHO spokeswoman Maria Van Kerkhove says it's not going to be like COVID-19.
3: This is not SARS-CoV-2. This is not the start of a COVID pandemic. This is an outbreak that we see on a ship.
1: Communities across Australia are being urged to support the future of public interest journalism and local newsrooms. The Local and Independent News Association has been leading a week-long campaign which comes to an end today. Executive Director Claire Stutchbury says more than 40 newsrooms have been involved. Speaking to National Radio News, she outlined the importance of local newsrooms.
4: Their work is really important, both around amplifying stories from communities out at those communities and around making sure that people have information that's relevant and reliable and pertains to their daily lives.
1: Sir David Attenborough says he's been completely overwhelmed by the messages he's received for his birthday. Sir David turns 100 today. He told the BBC he thought he would celebrate his birthday quietly.
5: But it seems that many of you have had other ideas. I've been completely overwhelmed by birthday greetings, from preschool groups to care home residents and countless individuals and families of all ages. I simply can't reply to each of you all separately.
1: Turning to sport, a Jermaine Asako hat-trick has inspired the Dolphins to victory over the Canterbury Bankstown Bulldogs in the NRL. The Bulldogs jumped out to an 8-0 lead before the Dolphins hit back and took a 14-12 lead into half-time. The home side dominated the second half, the final score 44-12. Coach Christian Wolfe says he was happy with the overall performance.
6: You know, we didn't concede too many points. We gave ourselves a chance to stay in the game. So that's a really good sign for us. And I love the confidence in the second half.
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1: Good morning, I'm Laura Devoy. Police allege an Australian woman who travelled to Syria in 2014 was complicit in the purchase of a slave and knowingly kept the woman in her home. The 54-year-old who returned to Australia yesterday has been charged with four counts of crimes against humanity relating to enslavement, possessing a slave, using a slave and engaging in slave trading. A 31-year-old woman has been charged with enslavement and using a slave. Separately, a 32-year-old woman who also returned to Australia yesterday has been charged with joining ISIS. Australian Federal Police Assistant Commissioner Stephen Nutt says police have been preparing for a long time.
2: Operational planning for these matters started in 2015 and was later formalised under a coordination operation codenamed Courageon.
1: Iran's Islamic Revolutionary Guard Corps Navy says the US has violated the ceasefire, while the US has accused Tehran of acting first. In a post on social media, the IRGC accused the US of targeting an Iranian oil tanker moving towards the Strait of Hormuz. But the US Central Command says Tehran attacked first and American forces responded with self-defense strikes. It comes exactly 1 month after the ceasefire came into effect. The US Court of International Trade has ruled against President Donald Trump's widespread 10% tariffs. In February, Mr. Trump invoked Section 122 of the Trade Act 1974, which allowed him to bypass congressional approval under certain criteria. But the court today ruled the law was not an appropriate step for the kinds of trade deficits the president cited in his order. Today marks 81 years since Germany surrendered in the Second World War. There were celebrations across Australia. On the 9th of May, 100,000 people attended the Shrine of Remembrance in Melbourne. The Canberra Times reported floodlights over the Australian War Memorial stood in bright relief against the darkness, which is now passing from Europe and soon from the entire world. At that time, the war in the Pacific was ongoing. It came to an end 3 months later. And the home of National Radio News, radio station 2MCE, is celebrating 50 years of broadcasting. Broadcasting to central western New South Wales since 1976, 2MCE was one of the first FM community radio stations outside the major cities. John Martin was the first station manager. He says, like many community stations, 2MCE has helped launch media careers.
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1: Turning to sport, Fremantle has recorded its eighth consecutive win. The Dockers hosted Hawthorn last night, a top four clash to open round nine of the AFL. They were down by 19 points early in the fourth quarter, but kicked the last five goals of the game to beat the Hawks 12-16-88 to 11-7-73. Coach Justin Longmuir said it was a good effort for a team that has played four games in 18 days.
4: Didn't hear any players talking, whinging about it, talking about how sore they were. They just got to work and win, lose, or draw tonight. I thought we prepared really well.
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5: 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And at Valley FM 89.5 in Erindale in Canberra. And this is a community radio station. My program's called Chris's World Music. And before we have music, I'll just tell you a bit about the weather. The temperature outside in Tuggeranong, that's where Valley FM is 12 degrees but feels like 9.6 because there's 7 kilometre gusts of wind. The forecaster says partly cloudy, slight chance of a shower this morning. Oh, I didn't see much cloud up there, but anyway. Winds northwesterly 15 to 25 kilometres an hour, tending westerly in the middle of the day and then becoming light in the evening. Chance of rain 20%. Amount of rain, 1 millimetre. You won't get very wet from that. Fire danger, moderate. because it's still fairly damp, I think, and it's cold. Today it was about 1 degree, I think. And, yeah, that's what it says up here. The minimum for last night was 1 degree Celsius, centigrade. UV index, moderate. The maximum temperature for today is forecast to go to 15 degrees. So it's only got, it's already 12 degrees. It's only got a little way to go to 15, and that's not very warm. And I went for a walk in Canberra yesterday with my daughter, Penny, and it was freezing. We didn't have enough clothing on. Because my house is very warm, we underestimated what we'd need to wear, and we're pretty cold. Although after a 2.5 kilometre walk around Canberra ovals, we warmed up a bit. Anyway, it's 9:05, and as I said, you're listening to Valley FM 89.5 in Erindale in Canberra. What else? Well, before we have music, we've got some community service announcements, recorded ones, which I'll play to you, and when they're over, I'll get back to you.
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5: I'm back. Well, that was, they were community announcements recorded, and so you can listen to them. Now, the music. The first piece of music we've got is Rossini. Now, I have to explain that my interest in music is world. I'm all music from all over the world, and includes all genres. I am was trained from the age of 7 to play the violin, and which I played in orchestras and small groups, and more lately in folk groups, playing Scottish and Irish folk music. And I also play the bagpipes. I took the bagpipes up when I was 60-ish, when I retired, and I bought John the Canberra City Pipes and Drums, which is also the Australian Federal Police Pipes and Drums. And with the AFP Pipes and Drums, I went twice to Edinburgh, once to Moscow, once to Basel in Switzerland, and we also went to Norfolk Island. I think that was as Canberra City Pipes and Drums. Anyway, so I've been all over the world playing the bagpipes, which has been fantastic. And now that I'm in my 80s, I've retired from everything except radio. I still do my radio program. So we're going to have Rossini's Overture from the William Tell opera. Is it opera or? I can't remember. Anyway, it must be a ballet. I'll have to look that up, won't I? Rossini, he wrote operas, didn't he? He was a big fat man, Italian. Anyway, it's the London Festival Orchestra conducted by Alfred Schultz. After that, we've got the Canberra City Pipes and Drums, my band, and this recording I wasn't playing. I was a learner when this was made in 2002. I retired in 2000, and I joined the band in 2001, and I started playing with them 2002-03, but I wasn't in this recording. So any wrong notes wasn't me. They're going to play Scotland the Brave, Rowan Tree, and I'm no a war to bide a war, which means I'm not away to stay away. Anyway, that's three tunes from the Canberra City Pipes and Drums, but before that, the William Tell Overture of Rossini.

Well, that was the Canberra City Pipes and Drums with three tunes, three marches, I think. Scotland the Brave, Rowan Tree, and I'm no awa te bard bade awa. I'm not away to stay away. And before that, we had the overture of the William Tell Opera by Rossini, and it was performed by the London Festival Orchestra, conducted by Alfred Schultz. And the time is now 9:26, which is close enough to 9:30 for me to read this community service announcement to you. It's called Powering the Brain. Staying connected has many exciting activities for the over 50s group. That includes me, of course. There is a free talk and taste session about powering the brain facilitated by Nutrition Australia, Mura Lanyon Youth and Community Centre at 22 Sydney Nolan Street, Condor, that's in Tuggeranong, that's south of here. This will happen on the Tuesday, the 12th of May, which is next Tuesday, I presume, isn't it? Yeah, because it's the 8th today. And the Tuesday, the 12th of May, 2026, from 10 a.m. to 11 a.m, 1 hour. They will talk about understanding the role of nutrition in brain function, memory, and fighting dementia. Learn about key nutrients for brain health. Free taste testing with tomato bruschetta. Bruschetta is sort of bread, isn't it? And you know what tomato is. If you're interested, register yourself or a loved one or both by calling 02-6185-2090. I'll do that again. 02-6185-2090 or email mlycc.manager@ywca-canberra.org.au. And this is a community announcement brought to you by Valley FM 89.5, the voice of the Tuggeranong Valley. And there'll be two more of those in the next 2 hours. And it's now 9:29:14, if you want. The seconds go very fast, or faster than the rest of it. Anyway, the temperature's 12 degrees. I think that hasn't changed much. It's supposed to go up to 15, which is still, you want a warm jumper on, or I've got my puffer jacket here today. By the time I finish at 12 o'clock, it might be quite warm. Although the forecast is it won't be more than 15 degrees. So I'm glad I've got my puffer jacket on. Well, haven't got it on in the studio. It's quite warm in the studio. Anyway, the next music is Burl Ives, American folk singer he came to Australia in the 1950s. He's a great big man with a little funny high voice, but a good singer and a good guitar player. Anyway, he's going to do a kid's tune, The Little White Duck. And after that, we've got André Rieu and his orchestra. He came to Australia in the 90s, was it? Our pipe band played with him in his Sydney and Melbourne concerts, and other pipe bands from Australia played with him, played in the other states. He's good. This recording is dated 2008. Was it that late? It could have been. I can't remember now. Time flattens or something as you get older.
and especially when you retire and there's no weekends or holidays or anything, all days are the same. Anyway, he's doing 76 trombones, and I forget whether that's... Who's the trombone player? It was Glenn Miller, wasn't it? Whether it was by him, I don't know. Anyway, this version of it is by Andre Rieu. But first, Burl Ives.

0: Oh, it's finished. That was André Rieu and his orchestra with 76 trombones. And before that, we had Burl Ives with Little White Duck, funny song. Well, I'll put the next music on. I can delete that and that and that and go straight on with Rolf Boisen, who's a German singer, if you could say he's a singer, I suppose, with Die Mordtat von Mackie Messer, which is the German version of Mack the Knife, and Mack, which was originally a German from a German opera called Die Drei Groschen Oper, the Three Penny Opera, by Kurt Weill. And it's the Rios Berlin Symphony Orchestra helping Rolf Boisen. And after that, and you'll see that if you've heard the English versions, I know Jimmy Barnes' son, David Campbell, he does an English version of it, and the words in English are similar to the German ones. But anyway, after that we've got Albinoni's Adagio. That's the only other thing he wrote. He wrote an oboe concerto, which I played the other day. And he wrote this Adagio. Otherwise, I've never heard of anything he wrote. This is performed by the Il Solisti Veneti, conducted by Claudio Scimone. But first, some German singing.
1: Jahrmarkt in Soho. Die Mordtat von Mackie Messer.

Oh, that's a pretty piece. I've said just before this, I put this music on, that Albinoni was only, I only knew his oboe and concerto, apparently wrote 50 concertos, over 180 operas, of which 50 still are still available, as it were. A lot of his music was missed, or rather was destroyed during the Second World War because his music was stored in Berlin, even though he was actually, of course, Italian. Anyway, that was his Adagio in G minor. The version that you heard was arranged by a fragment of Albinoni's music that was found after the bombing of the Dresden something or other. And it made longer and more complicated and for modern 20th century orchestras. Anyway, in this case, it was performed by the I Solisti Veneti, conducted by Claudio Simone. Before that, we had Die Meutert von Macchi Messa, or Mac the Knife, and that was sung by Rolf Boisen with the Rias Berlin Symphony Orchestra, Sinfonia, I think it is, from Die Drei Groschen Oper of Kurt Weill. So now you know all about those two pieces of music, well, as much as I know about it anyway. Now, the temperature has actually gone down. It was 12, it's now 11.8, and that's because the wind has picked up from 11 kilometres an hour to 18 kilometres an hour, and that's enough to drop the temperature. And it feels like 7.3, which is very cold, really. But it is autumn, and in a couple of weeks it'll be winter. And then we can expect to have minus, I'll be saying, it's the temperature today is minus 6 or something. That's what happens in Canberra. It's a pretty cold place. Right. Oh, it's 9:51. The time is now 9:51. We'll have, now how much have I got? 7. So it's not, I've got to talk. I've got a gas bag a bit longer. No. We've got the Tanz, where is it? The Tanz der Zuckermandelfee, which is the dance of the sugar plump fairies. And that's to be performed by the London Festival Orchestra, conducted by Alberto Lizio. And that's from the Nutcracker Suite of Tchaikovsky. After that, we've got Vivaldi, the concerto in F, which is actually from the Four Seasons, the autumn. So each of the seasons has a concerto and this is the autumn one, and there are three movements in each concerto. And in this case, we're listening to the first movement of the autumn concerto from the Four Seasons, and it's performed by Piero Toso, the violin, and he's assisted by I Solisti Veneti, conducted by Claudio Simone. So we'll first listen to some Tchaikovsky from the Nutcracker Suite, the dance of the Sugar Plum Fairies.

0: Arrested yesterday, the trio were among a group of people who returned to Australia from Syria. A 53-year-old woman has this morning been charged with four counts of crimes against humanity relating to enslavement, possessing a slave, using a slave, and engaging in slave trading. A 31-year-old woman was charged with enslavement and using a slave. And a 32-year-old woman has been charged with entering or remaining in declared areas and being a member of a terrorist organisation. The finance minister says next week's federal budget will contain $64 billion in savings. Some measures have already been announced, including savings of $35 billion by reducing growth of the NDIS, $3 billion from private health insurance and $2.7 billion from the Australian Public Service. Speaking in Canberra this morning, Katie Gallagher outlined some additional measures.
1: Around $5 billion in defence reprioritisations to support the delivery of the National Defence Strategy that the DPM has announced. $674 million in reducing MBS and PBS fraud, $800 million in uncommitted funding from the Australia's Economic Accelerator Program.
0: The budget will be handed down next Tuesday. US President Donald Trump says American destroyers targeted by Iran did not sustain any damage, while great damage was done to the Iranian ships attempting to transit the Strait of Hormuz. Tehran has accused Washington of violating the ceasefire, but the US Central Command says it responded to unprovoked attacks with self-defense strikes. Mr. Trump has told American ABC News the strikes were a love tap and the ceasefire is still in effect. A week-long campaign has garnered strong support for local newsrooms across Australia. The Local and Independent News Association says communities are getting around their local newsrooms and helping to keep them afloat. Executive Director Claire Stutchbury says public interest journalism creates informed voters, brings communities together and helps hold governments to account. She explained to National Radio News how Australians can support local newsrooms.
2: It's really just to make sure that you're actually following your local newsroom, that you're sharing their information, you're subscribed to their newsletters, that you're actually engaging with the local news that's available to you. That's a huge thing that we can do to actually support the newsrooms and tell other people in your community about them.
0: The National Walk for Truth has just passed the halfway mark. The Walk for Truth Telling and Healing began in Naarm, Melbourne last month. It will cover a total of 820 kilometres, concluding at Parliament House in Canberra at the end of this month. First Nations man Travis Lovett is leading the walk. He crossed the New South Wales border this week. Today he's walking from Jindera to Walla Walla.
3: It is a non-public day today, so we'll knock out this 30-odd Ks, and yes, if you support truth-telling though, sign that open letter. I'm going to go, because we need to get walking because it's freezing.
0: And Welsh singer Bonnie Tyler is reportedly in an induced coma following emergency intestinal surgery this week. A representative says it's to aid with her recovery. Turning to sport now, in tennis, Alexei Poprin and Alexander Vukic are through to the second round of the Italian Open. Poprin defeated Matteo Berrettini 6-2, 6-3, while Vukic beat Patrick Kipson 6-3, 7-5, 6-love.